0: Led by Great Ormond Street Hospital, hundreds of kids across the UK have been recruited. Critical care research nurse Kate Plant says it's an inclusive trial.
1: And that's great because it means that we can involve most children into research and kind of integrate research into their care. And it's shown that if we integrate research into children's care, then they have better outcomes. That's a really great thing for us to lead on.
0: Less than a fifth of Gen Z adults aged 18 to 24 are financially independent from their parents or other relatives. That's according to a new report, which says that many can only afford basic living expenses month to month. We can now get a phone notification when our prescription is ready. NHS England says it'll help avoid unnecessary trips to the pharmacy. Meanwhile, UK adults want nature therapy on prescription. That's according to new research commissioned by the National Lottery Community Fund, which is backing projects that help adults access nature. Jordan joined the bird, bees, bikes and trees in the northeast.
2: Just having the opportunity just to be here right now, looking after such an amazing little creature that teaches you so much, how to slow down. You're just here and now. It's just peaceful, isn't it?
0: It comes as about 4.5 million adults across the UK are unable to access nature at all. And Sacha Baron Cohen will perform on the West End. He's headlining Quentin Tarantino's The Poppin' Jay Cavalier next March. From Radio News Hub, I'm Lucy Gorman-Lee.
3: Before you... Lanarkshire weather.
4: This is your Sunday daytime weather. A dry start tonight with clear breaks, but it will soon turn increasingly cloudy from the southwest, with some light patchy rain and drizzle developing. And your overnight temperature low for Lanarkshire is 5 degrees.
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1: Join one of Britain's most popular comedians, Alan Carr, for a special Work in Progress performance at Airdrie Town Hall on the 18th of October. 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So don't miss one of Britain's most popular comedians, Alan Carr, Work in Progress, on the 18th of October at Airdrie Town Hall from 7:30 p.m. See the event website for pricing and availability of tickets.
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0: Hi, it's Martin here. 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
1: The Prime Minister's backed an energy ceasefire between Ukraine and Russia after claims on social media from US President Donald Trump that one's been agreed. However, Ukrainian President Volodymyr Zelensky says he was unaware of the development, but that it was good news, while Moscow has yet to comment. It's after intensified attacks over the weekend. An NHS trial is looking at how the survival and recovery of children in intensive care can be improved. Hospitals across the UK have recruited hundreds of youngsters in a bid to discover which treatments work best. In a difficult time, critical care research nurse Kate Plant says it can help parents too.
2: They are receptive to it. Some parents say that it kind of makes the situation quite bittersweet because it's challenging having a child a bit into intensive care, but they're going to help future children.
1: Britain is set to lose one pub a day this year. That's according to the British Beer and Pub Association, who say almost 300 have shut their doors so far. They say the closures mean around 5,000 people have lost their jobs. Next, community projects that connect people with nature help reduce anxiety and improve happiness. That's what new research says, as an estimated 4.5 million adults across the UK are unable to access nature at all. Dylan has been at the Birds, Bees, Bikes and Trees project in the northeast.
3: Definitely don't shut yourself away and shy away from even a conversation, even if it's, you know, someone you've only spoke to once or twice. So don't pull away from that. Don't shy away from it. There's always some out there. You'll always find something to get involved in.
1: We're being urged to sign up for flood warnings. The government say Flood Action Online is a new hub giving advice to understand the risks to our homes. And millions of NHS app users in England can now get alerts when their prescriptions are ready. NHS England says it'll tackle premature trips to the pharmacy. From Radio News Hub, I'm Lucy Gorman-Lee.
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0: Lanarkshire weather.
6: This is your Sunday daytime weather. A dry start tonight with clear breaks, but it will soon turn increasingly cloudy from the southwest, with some light patchy rain and drizzle developing. And your overnight temperature low for Lanarkshire is 5 degrees.
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1: Irish-born, Edinburgh-based folk star Heidi Talbot reunites with her favourite musical companion, Ivor Novello award-nominated singer-songwriter Beau Hewardine at Cumbernauld Theatre on the 12th of November. Doors open at 7:30pm. Tickets cost between £18 and £20. So come along to the Cumbernauld Theatre to sing songs new and old with a dash of humour and a good measure of storytelling. That's Heidi Talbot and Beau Hewardine on the 12th of November.
0: Got a What's On in the area soon? 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

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Do you remember Bewitched, M People, Robbie Williams, S Club 7 and the Spice Girls? 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I will bring you 1 hour of great 90s music right here on Shire Radio. 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
1: If you're in the mood for a brilliant night of live music, 1 in 10 are coming to the Lantern House in Cumbernauld on Friday the 16th of October at 7:30. 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
2: 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Coming to the Townhouse in Hamilton between the 5th and 7th of November. 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

0: across Lanarkshire on DAB Digital Radio and on your smart speaker. 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
1: Andy Burnham says the UK would back an energy ceasefire between Russia and Ukraine. It's after claims from US President Donald Trump that one has already been agreed. But Ukrainian President Volodymyr Zelensky says he wasn't aware of the development, but that it was good news after intensified strikes over the weekend. Russia are yet to comment. A new trial is aiming to improve the survival and recovery of children in intensive care. It's being led by Great Ormond Street Hospital. Hundreds of kids across the UK have been recruited. Critical care research nurse Kate Plant is working on it.
2: Our role is screening all children that come through the intensive care units in the hospital to see if they're eligible for the trial. And one of the most unique things about the pivotal trial is that most children that are admitted into intensive care will be eligible for it.
1: Less than a fifth of Gen Z adults aged 18 to 24 are financially independent from their parents or other relatives. That's according to a new report, which says that many can only afford basic living expenses month to month. One pub will shut every day this year. That's according to the British Beer and Pub Association, who say almost 300 close in the first 9 months of the year. Experts say they expect the closures to be at the expense of around 5,000 job losses across the industry. Next, nature should be on prescription for mental well-being. That's according to new research on Access to Nature. Dylan is part of the Birds, Bees, Bikes and Trees community project in the Northeast.
3: At first, I couldn't pick myself up. My mental health was in a terrible position, depression, anxiety, and I was in a dark hole. And as soon as the charity got involved in my life, they just absolutely drove me into greatness.
1: And we can now get a phone notification when our prescription's ready. NHS England says it'll help avoid unnecessary trips to the pharmacy. That's the latest from Radio News Hub. I'm Lucy Gorman-Lee.
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1: This is your Sunday daytime weather. A dry start tonight with clear breaks, but it will soon turn increasingly cloudy from the southwest, with some light patchy rain and drizzle developing. And your overnight temperature low for Lanarkshire is 5 degrees.
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1: Remember the 5th of November and get ready for a spectacular fireworks night celebration at Hamilton Community Stadium on Thursday the 5th of November. The event is being held in aid of Blameless Children's Charity, helping us to raise funds for a fantastic cause while bringing our community together for a memorable bonfire night. There'll be plenty to keep the little ones entertained, with the funfair opening from 4:30pm before we light up the sky with a spectacular fireworks display from 7:15. 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
1: You know, every now and then I think you might like to hear something from us. Nice and easy. But there's just one thing, you see. We never ever do nothing nice and easy. We always do it nice and rough. But we're gonna take the beginning of this song and do it easy. But then we're gonna do the finish

0: Well, hello everybody. This is Carrie Jones on Shire Radio, and I am with you every Monday for Marvellous Monday between 11 and 2. We cover horoscopes with Carrie's June to the Moon, and we also cover lots of topics, feel good things, and things, you know, that we can get the week started off positively. 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
1: The Prime Minister has backed an energy ceasefire between Ukraine and Russia after claims on social media from US President Donald Trump that one had been agreed. However, Ukrainian President Volodymyr Zelensky says he was unaware of the developments, but that it was good news, while Moscow has not yet commented. It's after intensified attacks over the weekend. Yorkshire Wildlife Park is expected to reopen today. It's after a man was fatally attacked by a tiger when he entered the enclosure on Saturday. The park was closed over the weekend and staff members received specialist support. Russell Brand is set to appear in court today for the start of his trial over charges of rape and sexual assaults against six women. The comedian, who denies all charges, is accused of sexual assault allegations spanning 10 years from 1999 to 2009. The trial could last up to 10 weeks. A new trial is aiming to improve the survival and recovery of children in intensive care. It's being led by Great Ormond Street Hospital. Hundreds of kids across the UK have been recruited. Critical care research nurse Kate Plant says it's an inclusive trial.
2: And that's great because it means that we can involve most children into research and kind of integrate research into their care. And it's shown that if we integrate research into children's care, then they have better outcomes. That's a really great thing for us to lead on.
1: UK adults want nature therapy on prescription. That's according to new research commissioned by the National Lottery Community Fund, which is backing projects that help adults access nature. Jordan joined the bees, birds, bikes and trees in the northeast.
3: Just having the opportunity just to be here right now, looking after such an amazing little creature that teaches you so much. Just peaceful, isn't it?
1: And millions of NHS app users in England can now get alerts when their prescriptions are ready. That's the latest from Radio News Hub. I'm Lucy Gorman-Lee.
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6: This is your Sunday daytime weather. A dry start tonight with clear breaks, but it will soon turn increasingly cloudy from the southwest, with some light patchy rain and drizzle developing. And your overnight temperature low for Lanarkshire is 5 degrees.
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1: Join Encore Stars Academy for Once Upon a Stage, an inspiring original musical celebrating friendship, resilience and the magic of theatre. Told across two acts in two separate casts, this heartfelt story follows the same characters at different stages of life and they pursue their dreams on and off the stage. Expect powerful vocals and unforgettable storytelling. The production runs from the 11th to the 14th of November at East Kilbride Village Theatre.
0: Got a What's On in the area soon? 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
2: 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The event takes place on the 24th of October at 7:30pm in the Townhouse in Hamilton. 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
1: The Prime Minister has backed an energy ceasefire between Ukraine and Russia after claims on social media from US President Donald Trump that one had been agreed. However, Ukrainian President Volodymyr Zelensky says he was unaware of the developments, but that it was good news, while Moscow has not yet commented. It's after intensified attacks over the weekend. Yorkshire Wildlife Park is expected to reopen today. It's after a man was fatally attacked by a tiger when he entered the enclosure on Saturday. The park was closed over the weekend and staff members received specialist support. Russell Brand is set to appear in court today for the start of his trial over charges of rape and sexual assaults against six women. The comedian, who denies all charges, is accused of sexual assault allegations spanning 10 years from 1999 to 2009. The trial could last up to 10 weeks. A new trial is aiming to improve the survival and recovery of children in intensive care. It's been led by Great Ormond Street Hospital. Hundreds of kids across the UK have been recruited. Critical care research nurse Kate Plant says it's an inclusive trial.
2: And that's great because it means that we can involve most children into research and kind of integrate research into their care. And it's shown that if we integrate research into children's care, then they have better outcomes. That's a really great thing for us to lead on.
1: UK adults want nature therapy on prescription. That's according to new research commissioned by the National Lottery Community Fund, which is backing projects that help adults access nature. Jordan joined the bees, birds, bikes and trees in the northeast.
3: Just having the opportunity just to be here right now, looking after such an amazing little creature that teaching you so much. Just peaceful, isn't it?
1: And millions of NHS app users in England can now get alerts when their prescriptions are ready. That's the latest from Radio News Hub. I'm Lucy Gorman-Lee.
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0: Lanarkshire weather.
6: This is your Sunday daytime weather. A dry start tonight with clear breaks, but it will soon turn increasingly cloudy from the southwest, with some light patchy rain and drizzle developing. And your overnight temperature low for Lanarkshire is 5 degrees.
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1: If you're in the mood for a brilliant night of live music, 1 in 10 are coming to the Lantern House in Cumbernauld on Friday the 16th of October at 7:30. 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
1: On a warm summer's evening, on a train bound for nowhere, I met up with a gambler. 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
1: The ultimate tribute to the Man in Black is back. By popular demand, the Johnny Cash Roadshow is returning to the Townhouse Hamilton on Friday the 16th of October. 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This year, step inside a gritty, prison-style stage and experience the raw, unfiltered energy of Johnny Cash's legendary prison concerts. The show starts at 7:30 p.m. Tickets are £28. Don't miss the show that keeps the spirit of Johnny Cash alive and stronger than ever. Book your tickets now on the South Lanarkshire Leisure and Cultural website.
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0: Hi, it's Brian L here. Why don't you join me on a Monday, Tuesday and Wednesday evening for the absolutely best 70s music. 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
1: Donald Trump's claimed that an energy ceasefire has been agreed between Russia and Ukraine. Ukrainian leader Volodymyr Zelensky says the apparent breakthrough is good news, despite not being aware of it. There's been no comment from Vladimir Putin yet. Prime Minister Andy Burnham's welcomed the call from the US president, reiterating his support for Ukraine, and says he plans to meet Zelensky in the coming days. Yorkshire Wildlife Park is due to reopen today after a fatal tiger attack at the weekend. The man is said to have entered the enclosure on Saturday afternoon, with emergency services saying he was pronounced dead at the scene. The Doncaster Park say the tiger involved is safe and well and will not be euthanized. Thousands of people living with cancer could be being ghosted by loved ones as they navigate their diagnosis and treatment. Macmillan Cancer Support says that cancer ghosting is leading to patients feeling they're facing the disease alone. Lisa is one of those patients. She's been diagnosed with cancer 5 times.
2: You're dealing with so much and you're in such a black hole of despair. For people to do that to you at the same time, it can drive you over the edge. And, you know, why would you do that? Why wouldn't you just send a heart or how are you?
1: Macmillan Cancer Support is urging people to make small practical steps to show up for friends and family who are diagnosed with cancer. An NHS trial is looking at how the survival and recovery of children in intensive care can be improved. Hospitals across the UK have recruited hundreds of youngsters in a bid to discover which treatments work best. In a difficult time, critical care research nurse Kate Plant says it can help parents too.
3: They are receptive to it. Some parents say that it kind of makes the situation quite bittersweet because it's challenging having a child a bit into intensive care, but they're going to help future children.
1: We're being urged to sign up for flood warnings. The government say Flood Action Online is a new online hub giving advice to understand the risks to our homes. And we can now get a phone notification when our prescription is ready. NHS England says it'll help avoid unnecessary trips to the pharmacy. That's the latest from Radio News Hub. I'm Frankie Hairsine.
0: Lanarkshire weather.
4: This is your Monday daytime weather. Today will be overcast and damp with spells of light rain at times. Later on, rain will become heavier and more persistent, and it will also turn windier. And your daytime temperature high for Lanarkshire is 15 degrees.
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0: 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What's on in Lanarkshire?
1: Critically acclaimed singer-songwriter Narina Paloh has announced a new run of intimate dates across the UK and Ireland this autumn, including an evening at Airdrie Town Hall on the 26th of November. Doors open at 7:30pm and tickets are £20. For more information, visit the What's On Lanarkshire website. That is Narina Paloh, coming to Airdrie Town Hall on the 26th of November.
0: Got a What's On in the area soon? Let us know. 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
1: Irish-born, Edinburgh-based folk star Heidi Talbot reunites with her favourite musical companion, Ivor Novello award-nominated singer-songwriter Beau Hewardine at Cumbernauld Theatre on the 12th of November. 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Tickets cost between £18 and £20. So come along to the Cumbernauld Theatre to sing songs new and old with a dash of humour and a good measure of storytelling. That's Heidi Talbot and Beau Hewardine on the 12th of November.
0: Got a What's On in the area soon? 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
2: 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So that's Sleeping Beauty at the East Kilbride Village Theatre from the 20th to the 24th of October. For more information, go to What's On Lanarkshire.
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1: Donald Trump's claimed that an energy ceasefire has been agreed between Russia and Ukraine. Phil Towers has more.
2: The US president posted on social media that the two countries had immediately agreed to stop hitting each other's energy infrastructure. Ukrainian leader Volodymyr Zelensky says the apparent breakthrough is good news, despite him not being aware of it. There's been no comment from Vladimir Putin as of yet either. Prime Minister Andy Burnham welcomed the call from Mr. Trump, reiterating his support for Ukraine after what he called a difficult day for them. The US had previously announced a deal to buy diesel from Russia.
1: Yorkshire Wildlife Park is expected to reopen today. It's after a man was fatally attacked by a tiger when he entered the enclosure on Saturday. The park was closed over the weekend as staff members received specialist support. Russell Brand is set to appear in court today for the start of his trial over charges of serious sexual assault against six women. The comedian, who denies all charges, is accused of sexual assault allegations spanning 10 years from 1999 to 2009. The push for Scottish independence is turning a corner. That's the word from First Minister John Swinney, pointing to the agreement between pro-independence leaders in Scotland, Wales and Northern Ireland, and the Prime Minister's own words. But Andy Burnham has walked his position back, saying Scottish independence is off limits. Cancer patients are being ghosted by their loved ones. That's the warning from Macmillan Cancer Support, who say cancer ghosting is leading to patients feeling they're facing the disease alone. Lisa's been diagnosed with cancer 5 times over the past decade.
3: Even if you don't know what to say, it doesn't stop you from sending a heart emoji, does it? Just to say or something like, I'm thinking about you today, or how are you? It doesn't have to be an in-depth conversation about cancer. It could be something simple. You know, do you want a coffee? Would you like a chat on the phone tonight?
1: And a number of comedians are calling on the Prime Minister to prioritise comedy in the upcoming budget. The likes of Joe Lycett, Jason Manford and Alex Horn are calling for tax reform, funding and recognition of the sector. Campaigners say it contributes far beyond the laughs, benefiting the economy and people's health. That's the latest from Radio News Hub. I'm Frankie Hersine.
0: Lanarkshire weather.
4: This is your Monday daytime weather. Today will be overcast and damp with spells of light rain at times. Later on, rain will become heavier and more persistent, and it will also turn windier. And your daytime temperature high for Lanarkshire is 15 degrees.
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Robbie V, take good care of my baby. Decades Breakfast on the air. Here we are, Monday morning, rewinding back to the start of the week. How was your weekend? All right, was it? Let's get through the week together. And the oldies I've got for you, I tell you, Pet Shop Boys on the way. First up, a bit of ELO.

Electric Light Orchestra on your Decades Breakfast. Sweet Talking Woman on the show. Then your musical memories, your musical birthdays, 1 second wonder, Year of Fortune. What day is it today as well? Let's get into your lyric game. These are the lyrics today. Like a fool, I went and stayed too long. Now I'm wondering if your love's still strong. Oh, super easy today. I've been good to you for a Monday, haven't I? Like a fool, I went and stayed too long. Now I'm wondering if your love's still strong.

classic Pet Shop Boys. Back to the 80s on your Decades Breakfast. Always on my mind. Let's get into your musical birthdays on this day, 1948. The late Rick Parfitt was born of Status Quo fame. This has to be their most famous song.

like it? Rocking all over the world. Status Quo in your decades breakfast. Happy heavenly birthday, Rick Parfitt today. Born on this day, 1948. On this day, 1942, the late Melvin Franklin was born. He was with the Temptations.

0: is ABBA, their version of the song Take a Chance on Me. Of course, Erasure did that in latter years. And the Temptations, Ain't Too Proud to Beg. It's Monday morning. Let's do Year of Fortune this morning.
1: 1961
0: on Year of Fortune this morning. In a moment, Bobby Darin. First up, the King Elvis Presley.

0: You must have been a beautiful baby. Absolutely. Every baby is beautiful, right? Bobby Darin on your Decades Breakfast, Elvis Presley and Surrender. There you go, that's your Year of Fortune this morning, a double shot of 1961.
1: Mark Gill in the morning, Decades Breakfast.
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My Simple Heart, 3 degrees on your Decades Breakfast for your Monday morning with Mark Gale, 12th of October. It's the oldies you love to sing along to. Gene Vincent on the way. Hot chocolate coming up as well. And this isn't a Christmas song.

classic Beach Boys, dance, dance, dance. Or is it dance? Those Americans. We're doing your lyric game this morning. Your lyrics MP and Monday. Like a fool, I went and stayed too long. Now I'm wondering if your love's still strong. Very famous song, that one today.

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That will stand the test of time, that song, forever, won't it? On this day, 1971, Gene Vincent, he passed away at a young age of 36 years old. He had the 1956 US number 7 song. Number 16 in the UK, a bit of bebop-a-loo like that.

Oh, baby doll, there you go, Bebopalula. It's Gene Vinton on your Decades Breakfast. Let's say happy birthday today. Sam Moore, born on this day, 1935. Do you know? You should do. 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

0: Yeah, yeah, yeah. She Loves You and Sam and Dave. Hold on, I'm coming. Let's give the answer to your lyric game for your Monday then. These are lyrics I gave you this morning. Like a fool, I went and stayed too long. Now I'm wondering if your love is still strong.
1: Like a fool, I went and stayed too long. I'm wondering if your love's still strong.
0: Ooh, babe, signed, sealed, delivered, Stevie Wonder.

go, that's your lyric game for your Monday morning. First one of the working week, Stevie Wonder, signed, sealed and delivered on your decade's breakfast. Right, on the way then, another round of the songs you love to sing along to, your 1 second wonder on the way. And what day is it today?

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1: The US president says an agreement's been reached for Ukraine and Russia to stop hitting each other's energy infrastructure. Phil Towers has the details.
2: Well, Donald Trump made the claim on social media, urging the two sides not to break the agreements. It came after he announced a deal to buy Russian diesel. He also said perhaps it was time for Ukrainian President Volodymyr Zelensky to step aside for objecting to that. But Mr. Zelensky has welcomed the apparent breakthrough, saying it is good news, despite not being made aware of it. There has also been no word from Moscow as of yet.
1: Yorkshire Wildlife Park is due to reopen today after a fatal tiger attack at the weekend. A man is said to have entered the enclosure with emergency services saying he was pronounced dead at the scene. The Doncaster Park says the tiger involved is safe and well and will not be euthanized. The Chancellor is being warned inflation will be the biggest challenge in his upcoming budget, largely due to the war in the Middle East. The Institute for Fiscal Studies says it could erode government department budgets, potentially creating the need for large cuts to public services or tax rises. The UK is said to be in the best position to take the lead on AI safety rules. Microsoft chief Brad Smith pointed to the work of Britain's AI Security Institute as evidence of the UK's expertise in the area. It assesses potential risk and test systems. It's after the US reversed a ban on UK access to the latest models for testing. Thousands of people living with cancer could be being ghosted by loved ones as they navigate their diagnosis and treatment. Macmillan Cancer Support says that so-called cancer ghosting is leading to patients feeling they're facing the disease alone. Patients have spoken out about losing friends they've known for decades after being diagnosed. Lisa is one of those patients. She's been diagnosed with cancer 5 times.
3: It's a hard lesson to learn, but then you start to realise what's important in life and what's not. And what's important is the people that really genuinely love you and look after you and be there for you all the time.
1: And millions of NHS app users in England can now get alerts when their prescriptions are ready. NHS England says it will tackle premature trips to the pharmacy. For On Radio News Hub, I'm Frankie Hersine.
0: Lanarkshire weather.
4: This is your Monday daytime weather. Today will be overcast and damp with spells of light rain at times. Later on, rain will become heavier and more persistent, and it will also turn windier. And your daytime temperature high for Lanarkshire is 15 degrees.
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0: Right, let's play the greatest game on the radio. It's called the 1 Second Wonder, and this is today's 1 Second.
1: Give me the music. Child again.
0: There you go, very easy peasy today. It's Monday's 1 Second Wonder. It's easy as the lyric game, that one.
1: Give me the music. Child
0: again. Tell you what, you'll be swell if you get that one right today. Is it?

Either way, Billy Fury thinks you're swell. Your decade's breakfast on this day. 1974, the Bay City Rollers, they went to number one on the UK album chart. Their debut album was called Rolling, and on it, well, they were shang-a-langin'.

We like to pop those popular songs in from the 1990s. That's one of them, Backstreet Boys. And everybody's back in the Bay City Rollers. It's all the B's in the alphabet. And there's another one on the way for you. On this day, 1974, Blondie appeared in New York City under a new name of Blondie for the first time. Of course, she was Deborah Harry. And the problem was everybody, well, all the truck drivers kept shouting out their windows and all the builders, Blondie!

ABC, Jackson 5 and your Decades Breakfast, and Blondie and Call Me, your Decades Breakfast for a Monday morning, first one of the working week. As always, we get through the week together, won't we? We've got to, on the way for you, your 1 second wonder. I'll play that again for you in case you missed that this morning. Where were you? First up, we got to find out what day it is today. Decades.

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0: Take My Eyes Off You, Andy Williams on your Decades Breakfast. Mark Gale playing your favourites. Trying to take it a little bit easy this morning with the voice. You know, when you get that gritty throat and you know you've got a cold coming, been doing a bit of sneezing the last few days, thinking, oh, it's nothing. Today, it's on the way, so I might be sounding a bit butch in the next couple of days.
1: Give me the music! Child again.
0: Oh, I could just sound a bit bunged up. What is that? Your one-second wonder this morning for your Monday. Any ideas, me dears?

That one's doing it our way out in the morning. Back to back like that. Bon Jovi, It's My Life in the Searchers. Sweets for my sweet. Tell you what, you only get that here. We're the only ones brave enough to do it. On this day, 1991, Simply Red's fourth album, Stars. It went to number one on the UK chart, and there was a single of the same title too.

Classic Elton John, and I'm still standing on your Decades Breakfast, Simply Red and Stars. On this day, 1999, the Isle of Man, they issued 6 stamps honouring the fantastic Bee Gees, and this is one of my favourites, so we get this on. Don't

0: goodies at Bee Gees, Love You, Inside Out. We'll always play that here at Decades Breakfast. We love that one. Let's give me the answer to your 1 second wonder then for your Monday.
1: Give me the music.
0: About 1 second, Billy Ocean, Red Light Spells Danger.

Red light spells danger. There you go. That's your 1 second wonder answer for your Monday morning. First one of the working week. You've got that and our lyric game right. Well done today. Your decades breakfast done and dusted. More of the songs you love to sing along to on the way.

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1: Donald Trump claimed that an energy ceasefire has been agreed between Russia and Ukraine. Phil Towers has more.
2: The US president posted on social media that the two countries had immediately agreed to stop hitting each other's energy infrastructure. Ukrainian leader Volodymyr Zelensky says the apparent breakthrough is good news, despite him not being aware of it. There's been no comment from Vladimir Putin as of yet either. Prime Minister Andy Burnham welcomed the call from Mr. Trump, reiterating his support for Ukraine after what he called a difficult day for them. The US had previously announced a deal to buy diesel from Russia.
1: Yorkshire Wildlife Park is expected to reopen today after a man was fatally attacked by a tiger when he entered the enclosure on Saturday. The park was closed over the weekend as staff members received specialist support. Andy Burnham's looking for support to drive for closer ties to the EU. The Prime Minister is expected to reiterate his argument that Brexit's done more harm than good, arguing that a closer relationship could help control immigration and boost growth. Sources close to Number 10 say sticking with the status quo would be a major dereliction of duty. Russell Brand's trial over sexual assault charges begins today. The 51-year-old who denies the allegations is accused of various assaults spanning 10 years from 1999 to 2009. He'll appear in the dock at Southwark Crown Court for the start of the trial, which could last up to 10 weeks. Thousands of people living with cancer could be being ghosted by loved ones as they navigate their diagnosis and treatment. Macmillan Cancer Support says that so-called cancer ghosting is leading to patients feeling they're facing the disease alone. Lisa is one of those patients. She's been diagnosed with cancer 5 times.
3: You're in such a black hole of despair. For people to do that to you at the same time, it can drive you over the edge. And, you know, why would you do that? Why wouldn't you just send a heart or how are you?
1: And a number of comedians are calling on the Prime Minister to prioritise comedy in the upcoming budget. Campaigners say it contributes far beyond the last, benefiting the economy and people's health. That's the latest from Radio News Hub. I'm Frankie Hersine.
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4: This is your Monday daytime weather. Today will be overcast and damp with spells of light rain at times. Later on, rain will become heavier and more persistent, and it will also turn windier. And your daytime temperature high for Lanarkshire is 15 degrees.
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5: If you're in the mood for a brilliant night of live music, 1 in 10 are coming to the Lantern House in Cumbernauld on Friday the 16th of October at 7:30. Formed back in 2019, they made their debut at the Liquid Rooms in Edinburgh, and since returning after the pandemic, they've been in seriously high demand. Audiences just can't get enough of their UB40 sound. The six-piece band mixes three

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0: 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Three songs from them. Here's this one. Bring it all back.

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0: Hell, there's trouble there. Let me play that. Soul Asylum, Runaway Frame.

0: That's Runaway Train from Soul Asylum. Thanks, Jimmy, up the go here.
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7: The Golden Year on the George Stirling Morning Show. But what was the...

is he going to have the ones here? Quite a few things have happened in this year of Begonia. Papers released under the 30-year rule reveal that contrary to what was believed at the time, Princess Margaret would not have lost her title nor civil list payments as she married Group Captain Peter Townsend, a divorced war hero in the 1950s. The BBC cancelled his appearance on Coca Cola sponsorship credits and the music charts on his BBC Top of the Pop show. After criticism from politicians and health campaigners that he would be producing junk food and unhealthy drink products to teenagers. What was on that? RMS, the Queen Mary 2 is christened by Queen.

Richard Densman, the owner of the Daily Express and Daily Star tabloids, confirms that he has made a bid for the troubled broadsheet, the Daily Telegraph. And the British Olympic Association prohibits European 100 metres champion Dwayne Chambers from competing in the Olympic Games for life for a positive test of the designer steroid THG. Middlesbrough FC win the first trophy in their 128-year history by defeating Bolton Wanderers in the FA League Cup final. And Vauxhall launches its fifth generation of its popular Astra family hatchback. And 15-year-old Scottish boy Chris Donald is abducted, tortured and murdered by a Pakistani gang in the racially motivated attack.

Well, a few things have happened this year on the Golden Year. Also, the year's a big hit from Mr. Eric Pritz, Calling Me.

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1: Rundown of the top 20 on this day in the Golden Year.

rundown of the top 20 on this day in the golden era. Number 20, Baby Cakes, Three of a Kind. Number 19, American Idiot, Green Day. And number 18, Love Machine, that was The Girls Aloud. Number 17, My Place from Nelly. Re-entry number 16, Oops, Upside Your Head from DJ Casper. And re-entry number 15, Free, that was Estelle. Number 14, Pieces of Me, Ashley Simpson. New entry number 13, Personal Jesus, Marilyn Manson. New entry number 12, Predictable, Good Charlotte. And new entry number 11, Aphrodisiac from Brandy. Top 10.

one from Christina Milan. The entry number 8, Do You Know, from Angel City. And a new entry number 7, What You're Made Of, from Lucy Savas. Number 6, Flashdance, from Deep Dish. The entry number 5, Reach Up For The Sunrise, Duran Duran. The entry number 4, My Neck, My Back, from Kika. And your top 3? The entry number 3, More More More, Rachel Stevens. Number 2, Call Me, Eric Pritz. And the big number 1 is Mr. Robbie Williams.

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1: 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We cover horoscopes with Carrie's June to the Moon, and we also cover lots of topics, feel good things, and things, you know, that we can get the week started off positively. 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

0: on Britain. 1948, the first Morris Minor. Designed by Ali Ingleson, was produced at Conway. In 1967, he launched Desmond Morris stunned the world with his book Naked Ape, that compared human behaviour with animals. 1969, the opening of Preston Bus Station, one of the largest in Western Europe. 1979, the publication of Hitchhiker's Guide to the Galaxy, the first of five books. 1982, British Armed Forces held the Victory Parade in London following the defeat of Argentina in the Falkland War. 1986, the Queen became the first monarch to visit China. Right, a few things that happened in this day in history, 12th of October.
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1: Well, bang bang, your record of the week, the Sugar Babes and Ghost. 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
1: On this day, 1942, Mr. Melvin Franklin, of the Temptations. This is one called Just My Imagination. Or is Carrie on next? I think she is.

0: this day, 1942, Melvin Franklin, All the Temptations. Just my imagination. Right, stay tuned, I'll carry coming next.
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0: Taking all the way through till 2 o'clock with Michelle with 90s Hour, Dave Mack at 3, Brian L at 60s and 70s Show. And I'll be back at 10 o'clock this evening with a rock show. If not, catch you again tomorrow morning at 9 a.m. for another George Sterling Morning Show. Born on this day, 1948, Mr. Rick Parfitt of the Quo. So tomorrow.

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1: Donald Trump's claimed that an energy ceasefire has been agreed between Russia and Ukraine. Phil Towers has more.
2: The US president posted on social media that the two countries had immediately agreed to stop hitting each other's energy infrastructure. Ukrainian leader Volodymyr Zelensky says the apparent breakthrough is good news, despite him not being aware of it. There's been no comment from Vladimir Putin as of yet either. Prime Minister Andy Burnham welcomed the call from Mr. Trump, reiterating his support for Ukraine after what he called a difficult day for them. The US had previously announced a deal to buy diesel from Russia.
1: Yorkshire Wildlife Park says it will remain shut today as investigations continue into the death of a man who entered the tiger enclosure. It had been expected to stay open, while they've also said that the tiger involved is safe and well and will not be euthanized. Russell Brand's arrived at court for the beginning of his trial over allegations of rape and sexual assault. The 51-year-old, who denies the charges, is accused of various assaults against six women spanning 10 years from 1999 to 2009. The trial could last up to 10 weeks. Thousands of people living with cancer could be being ghosted by loved ones as they continue to navigate their diagnosis and treatment. Macmillan Cancer Support said that so-called cancer ghosting is leading to patients feeling they're facing the disease alone. Lisa is one of those patients. She's been diagnosed with cancer five times.
3: It's a hard lesson to learn, but then you start to realise what's important in life and what's not. And what's important is the people that really genuinely love you and look after you and be there for you all the time.
1: Andy Burnham's looking for support to drive for closer ties to the EU. The Prime Minister is expected to reiterate his argument that Brexit's done more harm than good, arguing that a closer relationship could help control immigration and boost growth. Sources close to Number 10 say sticking with the status quo would be a major dereliction of duty. And a number of comedians are calling on the Chancellor to prioritise comedy in the upcoming budget. Campaigners say it contributes far beyond the laughs, benefiting the economy and people's health. That's the latest from Radio News Hub. I'm Frankie Hersine.
0: Lanarkshire weather.
4: This is your Monday daytime weather. Today will be overcast and damp with spells of light rain at times. Later on, rain will become heavier and more persistent, and it will also turn windier. And your daytime temperature high for Lanarkshire is 15 degrees.
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8: Good morning, everybody. It is myself, Carrie Jones, here on Marvellous Monday. Oh, how are you today? Thank you very much, George, for the last few hours. And now it's me. Keeping you motivated on this Monday. We're going to have some good stuff today. Boy,

Oh, the best things are free, aren't they? Well, look, I'm free today. You lucky, lucky people. Good morning. It's the 12th of October. Where is this time going? Are you with me? Oh, dark mornings are not like. So I'm here to try and cheer us all up on Monday morning. It's Marvellous Monday. And here's a little bit of Joel Corey.

Oh, it's a great Monday morning play, isn't it? Lonely. Oh, are we lonely? No, not with Shy Radio, the sound of Lanarkshire with you. Oh, 12th of October. I can't get over that. I feel like I woke up in, like, just coming into summer, and now I've just woke up and it's coming into winter. Oh, not keen. I'm not keen at all. But listen, we're going to give you a good show today. Good morning to Tracy. Good morning to Michelle. Good morning to Liz. Good morning to Michelle Benson. Feels like forever. It's lovely to know that you're listening. Good morning. I'm playing this for you.

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5: Irish-born, Edinburgh-based folk star Heidi Talbot reunites with her favourite musical companion, Ivor Novello award-nominated singer-songwriter Beau Hewardine at Cumbernauld Theatre on the 12th of November. 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So come along to the Cumbernauld Theatre to sing songs new and old with a dash of humour and a good measure of storytelling. That's Heidi Talbot and Beau Hewardine on the 12th of November.
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6: It is indeed, and I've got a little bit of Callum Beattie for someone out there who absolutely loves it. So this is for you, Michelle. Pins and needles, getting you through mundane Monday, or marvellous Monday as I like to know it as, or even motivational Monday. Come on, it's nearly Friday.

The wonderful Pins and Needles. Do you ever sleep funny and get pins and needles? That is awful, isn't it? When you lay on your side and your arm's up or something, you get pins and needles. How'd you get rid of that one? Anyway, good morning. It's lovely to be with you this morning from HQ in Coatbridge, all the way from Coatbridge. So what's been happening in your world this weekend? Did you have a lovely weekend? Was you celebrating anything? It's fabulous to be with you. I was, what did I do the weekend? I was working on Saturday. I was up at Glen Mavis and there was a massive ladies afternoon, about 130 women. Could be your idea of a dream or a horror, but I find it a dream of women. It was a country and western afternoon. Yeehaw, lots of country songs. And the women were on top form. It made my job extremely easy when you've got a lovely audience like that that join in. So well done, you ladies. And also the main reason they were raising money for Alzheimer's. So it's very important. I think they raised about 2,600, something like that. So well done to Leander and her lovely team. You work wonders. The two guys behind the bar got a bit of stick from me. All in good faith, you know, all in good, you know, humour. And then I was invited out to the 203 in Airdrie, and it was, I had a night off, which is really nice, and they were fundraising as well. So it's lovely. It's lovely to go out and support the local acts and the local events that are going on. In fact, Anne texted me, and she said to me, could you maybe say about the sportsman's dinner? Yes. There is a sportsman's dinner coming up on the 27th of November, and it is being held at Airdrie Workman's, and it's to raise money for St Andrew's Hospice, another amazing charity to raise money. And they've got some really good speakers on. They've got Darren Jackson, Andy Cameron, and Bill Copeland. And also, if you want tickets, you need to get in touch with Mitchell Gibb, 079-691-73390, or get in touch with me if you can here, and I'll give you the information. So that's a sportsman's hosted by the Webster, which is the West End Bar. I've forgotten what it stands for. Write to me, tell me what it stands for. West End Bar something Tartan Army. I can't remember. I'm sorry guys. So get in touch with me. Please get in touch with me. 07763 656 097. It will be lovely to hear from you. We're on all the socials. So, you know, if you can be bothered, you can see me on Twitch. I'll even give you a wave. I'm waving now. So on Twitch, we're on Facebook, Instagram. You can get in touch with us in different ways. It'll be lovely to hear from you. A few things coming up, because it is coming up to Halloween. Do you love Halloween? Do you hate Halloween? Let me know. What's happening in my show at 12 o'clock? We have got Carrie's Tune to the Moon, which is the horoscopes. And then the hour after, we have got our tune. Doo, doo, doo, doo. Oh, it's such a lovely story. There are always such lovely stories. It brings a tear to the glass eye. So please get in touch with me. I'd love to hear what you've been up to, what you're getting up to. Are you working today? Are you off with the kids? It's half term. I forgot about that. Well, we'll talk about that soon. I definitely will talk about that.

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2: I thought I'd play a bit of Elvis today, ha ha. 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
3: Oh, you know how much I love a disco. Sister Sledge and American, and American Girls. Or should I say, All American Girls. Get it right, Miss Jones. It's Monday, and it's Monday.

The wonderful Sister Sledge. I'm a big fan. I saw them live a few years ago. Well, there's only one left in there, but you know, they were fabulous. JT has been in touch. She's listening all the way from Brighton. Welcome to the show today. Welcome to the show, JT. And she says she absolutely loves Halloween. Oh, no, I don't. I don't. I'm really, really, like, not good with Halloween. I'm the sad person that turns the lights out and goes out the back. I know. Don't judge me. Don't judge me. Here's Amy Winehouse. You have already judged me, haven't you?

Oh, Amy Winehouse, eh? What a talent. And so missed. Every time I hear her music, I think, oh, another legend that just shouldn't have passed away. Are you feeling the same?

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1: Thanks, Paul. Oh, I just love to kind of jazz it up a bit and put something in a bit random. What about the Village People on a Monday? Whoever ever has the Village People on a Monday? Well, we do at Shire Radio, the Sound of Lanarkshire.

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6: Now, after my weekend of yee-harness, I thought I'd play a bit of Dolly Parton. Now then, Irene's always... Oh, I'll start that again. Irene has sent me knitted pumpkins as well. Good morning, Irene. They're beauties. You've got beautiful pumpkins, hen.

And I'm playing that for Wee Janie. She asked for another song, but I can't find it. I'm sorry, Wee Janie. I'm always delighted you're listening to me. So there's a little bit of Dolly Parton 9 to 5 for you. You can't beat it.

0: 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I'm Ross King. 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
1: So not to forget that at 12 o'clock, we've got Carrie's Tune to the Moon, which is the horoscopes. Oh, what's happening with your week? Hopefully, it's going to be a fabulous one. Fabulous. My crystal ball has been polished while we're talking.

Sorry there, we had a little bit of technical issues. I do apologise, there must be a bit of a gremlin in the website at the moment. Bear with us. Hopefully we didn't take too long to get it back on. The real thing, I can't get by without you. I can't get by without Michelle, because every time this computer goes wrong, we're like, Michelle, come and help me. But we're back on, and don't forget, after midday, we have got Carrie's Tune to the Moon.

0: As cheesy as it sounds, I kind of get by. The real thing. 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
0: Here's a nice lively one to get you going on a Monday. After the news, don't you forget, Carrie's Tune to the Moon.

0: It's a very good morning to Caroline. Hello, Caroline. Who's in the kitchen cooking all day today. Her and Thomas have been listening and singing. That's good to know. He's got a broken ankle. Oh, no. But Mama is putting him to work, she says. He's off to work for TRJ. So, yes, Mr. Tom Roy. Building the world around Lanarkshire. Good morning to all of you. So we've got the news coming up for you, and then we've got Carrie's Tune to the Moon, the horoscopes for the week. Oh, I can't wait. I don't know about you. My crystal ball is beautiful.
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2: The Prime Minister Andy Burnham says the UK would back an energy ceasefire between Russia and Ukraine. Frankie Hairsine has more.
3: The comments come after Donald Trump claimed a ceasefire had been agreed. The US president earlier posted on social media that the two countries had agreed to immediately halt attacks on each other's energy infrastructure. Ukrainian President Volodymyr Zelensky says he was unaware of the development, but that it was good news. Meanwhile, Moscow has not yet commented. Burnham says the UK strongly supports President Trump's call today for a sustained energy ceasefire to start now.
2: Meanwhile, Andy Burnham's expected to tell MPs it would be a dereliction of duty not to seek a new deal with the EU. In a Commons address later, the Prime Minister's expected to reiterate his argument that Brexit has done more harm than good. He'll call on all parties to support the government's approach in seeking a closer relationship with the EU. Yorkshire Wildlife Park says it won't open today. It's as investigations continue into the death of a man who entered the tiger enclosure on Saturday, while specialist support is being offered to staff members. The park say the tiger involved is safe and well and will not be euthanised. Another missile's hit Riyadh Airport a day after another strike on the terminal the day before killed 13 people. Yemen's Houthi rebels are claiming responsibility for the attacks. Only one in five young women are confident that politicians are taking misogyny seriously. New research from Women's Trust has also revealed 9 in 10 young women aged between 18 and 30 have been subjected to sexism in the past year. Catherine Sachs-Jones is their CEO.
4: We hear a lot about manosphere and how this is shaping boys' beliefs. We hear a lot less about what that means for young women.
2: And HMV has revealed plans to close its flagship Oxford Street store just 3 years after reopening. Opening the site. They blamed a doubling in rent demands. That's the latest from Radio News. I'm Tanita Zip.
1: Lanarkshire weather.
5: This is your Monday daytime weather. Today will be overcast and damp with spells of light rain at times. Later on, rain will become heavier and more persistent, and it will also turn windier. And your daytime temperature high for Lanarkshire is 15 degrees.
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0: So welcome back to After 12, it's lunchtime. And you know what happens in this hour. Not only Amy Stewart is playing Knock on Wood, which is a cracker, by the way. The Carrie's Tune to the Moon is coming up next. Oh, I can't wait to tell you your stars this week. It's exciting, isn't it? It's like winning the lottery. Good morning, everybody. You're listening to Shire Radio.

I don't know about you. I love the oldies. This never fails to get me on the dance floor. Amy Stewart. Are you ready for your horoscopes? Are you? Are you? Is this the best part of your week? Oh, it's mine. It is mine.

Well, welcome to your horoscopes, of course. We always do horoscopes at this time. Are we all ready out there? Should we get on with it? Okay, Aries. Aries from the 21st of March to the 19th of April. You know that, though. We're going to kick off with work today. You're entering the week with a determination to get things sorted, Aries. Just remember, not everything needs to be done at once. And not everybody works at your speed. A little patience could save you a headache. Oh, okay. And in your life, something you've been putting off is ready to be tackled. Once you make a start, you'll wonder why you waited so long. Say yes to spontaneous plans this weekend. Oh, I will. And here's your love, Aries. Are you ready for a bit of love? Couples could benefit from proper conversation rather than assuming the other person knows what's wrong. Single Aries, someone with a cheeky sense of humour could catch your attention. Your lucky colour is cherry red. Your lucky number is number 9. And you've got a quote today: you don't need to win every battle to have a brilliant week. Taking it on board, Mr. Cristobal. Quite a lot, isn't there? Taurus from the 20th of April to the 20th of May. Here's your work. Slow and steady is your winning formula this week. Someone may rush you into making a decision, but take your time and trust your judgment. Your reliability, wrong tongue in here today. Your reliability won't go unnoticed. And in your life, comfort is calling. Whether that's a favourite meal, a cosy night in, or catching up with somebody who makes you laugh. But don't let your routine stop you trying something new. In love, relationships could feel warmer when you make time for the little things. If you're single, an ordinary conversation can turn into something surprisingly interesting. Keep your mind open. Yes, please do. Your lucky colour is emerald green. Your lucky number is 6. And here's your quote of the week: a peaceful mind is worth more than a perfect plan. Absolutely. Geminis! 21st of May to the 20th of June. Here we go. Here's your work, Gemini. Your communication skills are your superpower this week. A conversation could open a door or help clear up a misunderstanding. Just be careful not to promise 5 things when you only have time for 3. Yes, Gemini. Here's your life situation. Your social side is switched on and you'll be happiest when you've got people around you. Make room for a little adventure, but leave yourself some quiet time too. And in love, flirting, laughter and honest conversations are favoured in your horoscope this week. Couples should bring back some fun, while single Geminis might find that a friendly connection develops a spark. Your lucky colour is sunshine yellow. Your lucky number is number 5 this week. And your lucky quote: sometimes the best opportunities begin with a simple hello. Oh, that's a well-in-depth kind of first 3 star signs, isn't that true? We've got a lot more coming up next. Do not go anywhere, everyone. Because girls just want to have fun. Yeah.

Love a bit of Cyndi Lauper, don't you? We've got three more stars. The next three stars, Cancer, Leo and Virgo. Coming up after these ads. Don't go anywhere.

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0: Selling out theatres around the country, don't miss Scylla and the Swinging 60s when it comes to Stratontown Mill on Friday the 13th of November. Celebrating the life and music of the legendary Scylla Black, Scylla and the Swinging 60s is a highly entertaining show which also includes a hand-picked selection of our well-known contemporaries, including Dusty Springfield, Lulu, Petula Clark and of course the Beatles. Starring the unforgettable voice of Sandy Smith, the show will take you on a roller coaster journey through many of the greatest pop songs of the 60s, including Scylla's own chart toppers, Anyone Who Had a Heart, Alfie, and You're My World. So join Scylla and the Swinging 60s at Stratontown Mill Arts and Heritage Centre on the 13th of November. 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
1: Are we ready? I know you had to wait ages for the next three, haven't you? Sorry, I'm very sorry. Here we go. Cancer. We've got Cancer, Leo and Virgo now. Cancer. Here's your work, Cancer. You may find yourself being the person everybody turns to for advice. That's lovely, but remember that you don't have to solve everyone's problems. No, you don't, Cancer. Protect your own time as well. And in life, home and family may be at the center of your thoughts. A little decluttering, rearranging, or simply having a proper catch-up could make you feel lighter. Don't underestimate the value of a good laugh. Don't at all. And in love, let people know what you need instead of hoping they'll guess. Couples could feel closer through a thoughtful gesture, while single Cancerians may be drawn to someone who makes them feel safe enough to be themselves. So important. Your lucky colour is moonlit blue. Your lucky number is number 2. And your lucky quote, looking after yourself is not letting anyone down. Oh, I hope you're listening to me, Cancer. Leo, oh Leo, are you there? 23rd of July to the 22nd of August. Here's your work. Your confidence could attract attention this week, so don't be afraid to put forward an idea. Just remember to give other people a chance to shine too. Yes, greedy Leo. Teamwork could bring a better result than going it alone. And in life, it's time to stop waiting for the perfect moment to enjoy yourself. Organise that night out, wear that outfit you've been saving, or get your favourite tunes played in the kitchen. Absolutely. In your love, romance benefits from a bit of effort and a lot of laughter. Couples should make time for each other away from everyday responsibilities. If you're a single Leo, someone who isn't easily impressed could be exactly the challenge you enjoy. Oh, yeah. Oh, yeah. You like a challenge, Leos, don't you? Yes, you do. Your lucky colour is burnt orange. Orange. Burnt orange. Love it. Your lucky number is number 1, and your quote for the week is never dim your light just to make somebody else feel comfortable. Absolutely. And Virgos, are you ready, Virgo? Here's your work. Your eye for detail could help you spot something others have missed. It's a good week to tidy up those loose ends. But don't get caught polishing something that's already perfectly polished. Excuse me, frog in my throat. So life, here we go, life. You may feel the urge to organise everything from your cupboards to your calendar. Go for it. But leave some room for the unexpected. Not every minute needs to be productive, you know. It doesn't. And in your love, try not to analyze every text, glance, or change of tone. Sometimes people are just tired. Are you listening? Couples could benefit from a relaxed evening together, and single Virgos should give someone a chance before making up their mind. Absolutely. Your lucky colour is sage green. Your lucky number is 4. And done with joy. And this is your quote. Done with joy beats perfect with exhaustion. Done with joy beats perfect with exhaustion. I don't understand that quote. What's happened to the ball? Do you understand it? As long as you Virgos, you understand it. That is the main thing. We got more, much more coming up. The next three stars, Libra, Scorpio and the Saggies. Oh, so they're giving me a lot. Done with joy beats perfect with exhaustion. Doesn't make sense, does it, that quote? I'm going to have to extra polish my ball.

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Oh, yes. Here we go, Libras. Are you ready? Here we go. 23rd of September to the 22nd of October. So who's got a birthday? It must be coming up. Maybe you had one. Have one. Anyway, here's your work, everybody. Here's Libra. Here's your work. Negotiation and cooperation are your strengths this week. If there's been a disagreement, you could be the person who brings everyone back together. Oh, yeah. Just don't agree to something simply to keep the peace. No, don't do that. Here's your life for this week. You're being reminded that balance means making space for yourself. Not just everybody else, no. A chance of scenery, a catch-up and friends, or a little treat could lift your mood. Absolutely go for it. In love, your romantic side is ready to come out and play. Couples could rediscover their spark with a thoughtful date, while single Libras may find themselves attracted to someone who makes them laugh without trying too hard. Everybody's attracted to someone who makes them laugh. Is that not right? Kind of. Your lucky colour is dusky rose. Your lucky number is number 7. And your quote, you can be kind without saying yes to everything. Absolutely. Scorpio, are you ready? Your little stingy towels, you. 23rd of October to the 21st of November. Work. Your instincts may tell you that someone needs a closer look. Check the facts before jumping to conclusions, and you'll be in a strong position to make a sensible decision. And in life, you're ready to clear out anything that's been draining your energy. That might mean an old habit, a lingering worry, or a commitment you no longer enjoy. You don't need to explain every choice you make. And in your love, honesty could bring a relationship closer, especially if something has been left unsaid. Single Scorpios may feel a strong attraction, but let's let trust develop naturally rather than rushing into a mystery. Your lucky colour is aubergine purple, and your lucky number is number 8. And your quote is, your next chapter doesn't need permission from your past. Oh yes. Right, Sagittarius, all you saggies out there. Yeah, little saggy sag sags. From the 22nd of November to the 21st of December. Your work, saggies. New ideas are bubbling away, and you may be itching to do something different. Before you throw yourself into a new project, make sure you finish the jobs you've already had sitting on your desk. And in your life, adventure goes, or should I say, adventure doesn't have to mean booking a flight. Try a new class, visit somewhere different, or say yes to an invitation you'd normally

turned down. Your curiosity needs feeding. And in love, couples should shake up their usual routine and do something that gets them laughing together. If you're single, your next interesting connection could happen when you're out enjoying yourselves rather than actively looking. Your lucky color is cobalt blue. Your lucky number is number 3. And your quote is, a little courage can turn an ordinary day into a great story. It can. We've got the next 3 coming up. Do not go anywhere, you little horoscope people.

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Okay, the last three horoscopes. You wait so patiently. So, Capricorn, the 22nd of December to the 19th of January. Are we ready, Capris? Capricies? Okay, here we go. Here's your work. Your practical side is in its element. A plan that's been sitting on the back burner could finally move forward if you break it into manageable steps. Don't dismiss a small opportunity because it isn't the big breakthrough you hoped for. Mm-hmm. So your life, Capricorn, you've been carrying responsibilities and it's worth asking whether you really need to do everything yourself. Let somebody else help. And remember that rest is part of being productive. It is. And in your love, you may show affection through what you do rather than what you say. This week, try saying the lovely thing out loud as well. Single Capricorns could be drawn to somebody dependable with a surprisingly playful side. Oh, your lucky colour is antique gold. Your lucky number is number 10. And your quote, success means little if you forget to enjoy the life you're building. Absolutely, Capricorns. Aquarius, are you ready, Aquarians? Here's your work. An unconventional idea could be worth exploring, even if it makes other people raise an eyebrow. Explain your thinking clearly and be prepared to listen to feedback. Different doesn't automatically mean wrong. Absolutely. And in your life, you're craving something that breaks the routine. Oh my goodness, that's unusual for you Aquarians. You love a bit of routine. Connect with people who make you think, laugh, or see things differently. An unexpected conversation could give you a fresh perspective. And in love, you need a connection that allows you to be yourself. Couples should give each other breathing space without drifting apart. Single Aquarians might find friendship is the most interesting starting point for romance. Lucky colour is turquoise, your lucky number is 11, and here is your quote. Being yourself is your most interesting quality. Oh yes. The last one, Pisces, Pisces. Are you ready? 19th of February to the 20th of March. Your work, your imagination could help you find a softer, smarter solution to a tricky situation. Just make sure your ideas are backed up with a practical plan. Someone may appreciate your ability to see another side of the story. And in life, your creative side wants an outlet. Put on some music, get outside, or spend time doing something that makes you lose track of time. Absolutely. You don't always need to justify what makes you happy. No, you don't. And in love, emotional honesty is your friend this week. Tell someone how you feel instead of hoping they'll read your mind. They're not mind readers, you know. Single Pisces may be surprised by a connection with someone who feels refreshingly genuine. Your lucky colour is seafoam green. Your lucky number is number 12. And here is your lucky quote. Make room for the things that make your heart feel lighter. And that's it all, folks.
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1: Absolutely. So the horoscopes will be back with you on Monday next week. So I hope they bring you a bit of luck. And if they do, let me know. His style counsel, my ever changing moods. That's what my husband would say. I just love the style counsel. And this is one of my favourites.

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2: Here's a bit of Dave Clark 5. I'll say that again, Dave Clark 5.

The news is coming up, and after the news, we are going to have Our Tune, which is a beautiful story where you get yourself a nice cup of tea or a coffee and you get yourself a biscuit and you sit down and relax and listen to some nice story. 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
1: The Prime Minister Andy Burnham says the UK would back an energy ceasefire between Russia and Ukraine. That's after the US President Donald Trump claimed earlier on social media that one had been agreed. Next, another missiles hit Riyadh airport a day after another strike on the terminal killed 13 people. Yemen's Houthi rebels are claiming responsibility for the attacks. The US President Donald Trump is reportedly considering whether to take the fight to the Houthis too, potentially breaking a previous agreement with them. Lynette Nussbacher is a war historian and former British Army intelligence officer.
2: The Americans agreed with the Houthis that as long as the Houthis didn't sink American or Israeli ships, the Americans wouldn't get involved. That means that America has left their long-time Saudi partners twisting in the breeze.
1: Next, the Yorkshire Wildlife Park remains shut as investigations continue into the death of the man who entered the tiger enclosure. It had been expected to stay open. They've also said that the tiger involved is safe and well and will not be euthanized. The UK's AI watchdog is examining the latest models to identify risks early to test robust safeguards.
3: We will work with Parliament and technical experts to assess how we can strengthen the regime to better protect Britain for AI-driven cyber threats and loss of control risks. That includes identifying and reporting on serious incidents and near misses.
1: That's the AI minister, Kanishka Narayan. He says the UK must ensure they build machines that leave human beings in charge as we cross the threshold into an age of superintelligence. And an online tool to help domestic abuse survivors to discreetly access vital support has been launched by Nationwide Building Society. The Safe Space tool gives people access to support information, emergency contacts and domestic abuse resources. That's the latest from Radio News. I'm Tanita Sims.
0: Lanarkshire weather.
4: This is your Monday daytime weather. Today will be overcast and damp with spells of light rain at times. Later on, rain will become heavier and more persistent, and it will also turn windier. And your daytime temperature high for Lanarkshire is 15 degrees.
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8: Well, here we are into, just after 1 o'clock here. And I've got our tune coming up. Oh, it's a beautiful story. You must get yourself a cup of tea. Oh, what a night. In the meantime, Frankie Valli.

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0: So here's a bit of One Direction and the story of my life. 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Give yourself a little tea break then. You'll love it. It's worth it. It makes you feel good.

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6: So here's a little bit of Lola Young and Messy. And then after this, we've got our tune, Get the Kettle On. 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

Are you ready for our tune? I cry and this is the time. Sit back and relax in that chair. We've got a love story called The Voice Notes.

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1: So are you ready? Here is your Monday afternoon story called The Voice Notes. Sit back. I've got a We Love story for you today. And it's about two people who discovered that sometimes the person who makes your world feel less lonely is somebody you haven't even met yet. So this is about Margaret. Margaret was 62 when her husband died. For 38 years, they'd shared everything. Bills, the holidays, the arguments over what to watch on the television and who has the last biscuit in the tin. And when he was gone, it wasn't just the big things she missed. It was all the little things. Having somebody to tell that she'd been seen a fox in the garden, or somebody to moan at if the heating packed in, somebody who knew exactly how she liked her tea without having to ask. Her daughter was worried about her living alone, so one Christmas she bought her a smart speaker. "It's easy, Mum," she said. "You can ask it questions, play music, all sorts." Margaret wasn't that convinced, to be honest. The first thing she asked it to do was how to boil an egg. It gave her a recipe and she said, "Aye, well, I've managed it for 62 years without your help." But a few weeks later, she discovered something she did rather like. She could ask it to play the songs she'd grown up with. And one afternoon, while listening to an old favourite, she decided to record a voice message for her granddaughter. Just a daft wee story about her granddad dancing in the kitchen in his socks. Her granddaughter loved it and sent one back, then another. Soon they were sending voice notes every day. And one evening, her granddaughter said, "Gran, I've joined this online group where people record stories about their lives. You should do it. You've got loads of stories." Margaret nearly laughed. "Who'd want to listen to me?" But she did anyway. And that's where she met David. David was 65, a retired joiner, a widower, and a man who'd spent most of his life fixing things with his hands. He joined the same group because his son told him that needed to get out more, really. David's idea of getting out more was sitting in the spare room with a microphone and a cup of tea. Margaret recorded a story about the time she and her husband had attempted to assemble a wardrobe and ended up with a door that opened into the wall. David replied with a story about building a kitchen cupboard so badly his wife had used to store nothing but tea towels for 20 years. Margaret laughed so hard she had to stop recording. And so it began. A voice note on Monday, a reply on Tuesday, a 10-minute chat on Wednesday, and somehow that became an hour. They talked about their families, the music they loved, the things they'd lost, and the things they still hoped to do. They never rushed to meet, neither wanted to pretend they were 25 again. They were simply enjoying having somebody to talk to. After 3 months, David sent Margaret a message. He said, "I got a question for you. Would you like to come and hear me make a complete fool of myself at a local quiz night?" And Margaret replied, "Only if you promise not to blame me when you lose." They met the following Thursday. David wore his best shirt. Margaret wore her lipstick. She hadn't really bothered for months. When she walked into the room, he stood up, knocked his chair over, and nearly spilt his drink. Margaret looked to him and said, "Well, David, you've certainly made an impression." They laughed. And when he looked at her hand later that evening. It felt surprisingly natural. Not like starting again, more like discovering a part of herself she'd never thought she'd lost. They've been together for 2 years now. They still send voice notes, even though they live 15 minutes apart. David says it's because he likes hearing her voice, and Margaret says it's because he's rubbish at texting. And every Sunday they record a little story together for their growing collection of memories. Because here's the thing about Margaret and David. They didn't find love by chasing it. They found it by sharing a little piece of themselves, one ordinary day at a time. And perhaps that's what we sometimes forget. We spend so much time looking at the big things, the grand gestures, the perfect meeting, the dramatic beginning, but sometimes love doesn't always arrive with fireworks. It's a silly story, a laugh you weren't expecting, and the wonderful feeling that somebody somewhere is genuinely interested in what you have to say. And now, that's their love story for today. And their tune is "We've Only Just Begun" by The Carpenters.

0: Ah, that was a nice story, wasn't it? Margaret and David. Hope they live happily ever after through their voice notes.
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0: I love a Monday story, don't you? It brings a tear, as I said, to the grass eye. And some of you are enjoying it as well. Get the messages through. I'm glad you're enjoying the stories on our tune. It's nice to sit back and just listen to a lovely love story, isn't it? It just make your heart beat a bit more. Does mine.

0: to me. Jesse. Joshua Caddison. Very Elton John sound, isn't it, that?
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0: So I'm playing this for Rebecca, who's asked for Ain't No Mountain High Enough, Diana Ross and the Supremes. This is going out to you, chick.

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1: So coming up after 2 p.m. is the lovely Michelle. She's doing the 90s show. We've got an hour of beautiful 90s music. You must join her. There's so much going on Shire Radio, the sound of Lanarkshire.

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0: Not heard the big country for a while. Very popular up here in Barney, Scotland. This is Wonderland.

0: Big Country, Wonderland. So we've got fabulous shows coming up today. We've got the 60s show today. We've got the 70s show. We've got a good rock show later. And soon we've got Michelle.
1: Well, hello. Brian L here, the Swingin' 60s at 6. Oh, as well as the 20-plus track show here, we'll have a feature gear and we'll run down all the number ones and play some of them. 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
5: Witch Hunt is a thrilling new musical inspired by the Scottish witch trials. When a ruthless king declares war on witches, fear spreads and three women are accused, hunted and forced to run for their lives. Driven by a high-energy electronic dance music score, Witch Hunt is a gripping story of persecution, rebellion and unity, packed with soaring vocals, explosive choreography and defiant female power. Coming to Airdrie Town Hall on Friday the 16th of October. 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That is Witch Hunt, coming to Airdrie Town Hall on Friday the 16th of October.
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0: Absolutely. So I'm coming up to the end of my show here, 2 o'clock. The wonderful Michelle is coming up with the 90s hour. Then Dave Mack is coming on after Michelle. And then Brian L's got the 60s and 70s show. And then the 80s and 90s show's on a bit later as well. So there's so much going on here on Shire Radio.

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3: 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I've got loads going on. I've got a wedding the night before, so that should be interesting, shouldn't it? 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
1: The Prime Minister Andy Burnham says the UK would back an energy ceasefire between Russia and Ukraine after Donald Trump claimed one had been agreed. Frankie Hairsine has more.
2: The US president earlier posted on social media that the two countries had agreed to immediately halt attacks on each other's energy infrastructure. Moscow has not yet commented. Meanwhile, Ukrainian President Volodymyr Zelensky says he was unaware of the development, but that it was good news. Burnham says the UK strongly supports President Trump's call today for a sustained energy ceasefire to start now.
1: Meanwhile, Andy Burnham's looking for support to drive for closer ties to the EU. The Prime Minister's expected to reiterate his argument that Brexit's done more harm than good, arguing that a closer relationship could help control immigration and boost growth. The Yorkshire Wildlife Park says it won't open today. It says investigations continue into the death of a man who entered the tiger enclosure on Saturday. Specialist support is being offered to staff members. Nigel Farage says a Reform UK government would threaten foreign assets in the UK if other countries refused to accept deportees. He made the comments as he pledged to suspend the asylum system for 5 years. He says the suspension would give time to sort out the mess. 70% of young women are worried that women's rights are going backwards, compared with 43% of young men who share the same concern. That's according to Young Women's Trust. Their CEO is Catherine Sachs-Jones.
3: There are some really encouraging signs from government. They're setting up a misogyny task force. That's brilliant. We hope to be part of that. We hope young women's voices will be listened to. But it really does require that cross-societal approach.
1: And an aerospace company has announced a £57 million investment in aircraft maintenance facilities next to Prestwick Airport. They say it will create 150 new jobs over the next 5 years. That's the latest from Radio News. I'm Tanita Sim.
0: Lanarkshire weather.
4: This is your Monday daytime weather. Today will be overcast and damp with spells of light rain at times. Later on, rain will become heavier and more persistent, and it will also turn windier. And your daytime temperature high for Lanarkshire is 15 degrees.
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6: Afternoon. We're going debut singles.

back to 1999. Ooh. Good afternoon, guys. It's Michelle here with you with the 90s for a whole hour. Thank you, Carrie, for another great few hours. Although we had a wee technical hitch, we got there. Girl power. And in the 90s, we were really when apparently girl power were at the top, even though it'd been going on for a long time. But yeah, the Spice Girls certainly brought girl power to the front. And no, you're all right, I'm not going to play Wannabe. No, we're not doing that. I won't do that to you. But I am going to play a lot of hits from the 90s that were debut hits. And of course, Christina Aguilera, 1999. Uh-huh, really? I mean to say, I'm just like, does that do that to you though? When I hit you with the year that something came out, you're like, what's she talking about? It was only like 5-10 years ago. Nope, afraid not. Yeah, I'll try not to make you feel old, but I will hit you with a few. Pardon. Oh, yeah, my passport's now finally been approved. Sorry. What was I saying? Yeah, debut songs from the 90s. I'm going to hit you with some debut songs from artists from the 90s. And yes, I have put in the Backstreet Boys. And yes, they are coming up next. And yes, I love it. But this wasn't actually their debut song. Apparently, they actually debuted in Europe with We've Got It Going On. Have to admit, can't find it. So I've gone with the one that landed when the UK with the massive explosion for the Backstreet Boys. And of course, that is Quit Playing Games With My Heart. And if you're a Backstreet Boy fan, even if you're not, you might remember the video. There was a lot of rain and there was a lot of unbuttoned shirts, shall we say. So I have that. And I also have the first song that Savage Garden released. And no, it wasn't Truly Madly Deeply. So here's the Backstreet Boys with Quit Playing Games With My Heart. I'm a way to drool.

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Houston air guitar. Meredith Brooks and Nothing in Between. Yeah. That was taking us back to 1997. And yeah, I know, earned her 2 Grammy Award nominations. And also her album was multi-platinum. Aye. She stepped behind the scenes and she's doing more production, songwriting and mentoring these days. And of course, the wonderful Savage Garden with I Want You, which was apparently their first hit, and that was 1996. How many times are you going to start singing a cherry cola? That's just such a cool line. But yeah, so it broke them into international stardom almost overnight, and unfortunately they didn't last long as a duo, but we were so lucky to get some amazing tunes. So how are you going so far? Are you going, oh, shit, why are you taking me back to the 90s and I just think it was yesterday? I know. But I am also going to be really bad. I've kind of slightly defrosted Miss Mariah Carey because I'm going to play her very, very first hit that brought her to stardom. And she hits so many different notes that you kind of go, really? But yeah, what's she got? About an 8 or 10 different octave kind of level? My word. So she's a choir within herself. And it's pretty amazing. So I have Vision of Love coming up. But I'm going to hit you one more time. That's such a bad link. But yeah, Miss Britney Spears. Were you Britney? Were you Christina? Nah, I could take them or leave them. But they both had me on the dance floor. That's what you needed in the 90s, wasn't it? So here's a baby one more time. Oh yeah, take it away, Brit.

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0: Well, hello. 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And we'll run through all the number ones, and we'll play you some. Ah, not forgetting my sincerely rotten jokes. Oh, they're bad. 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

Of course, that was Oasis and that was Supersonic, their first single back in 1994. Yeah, I had to take my headphones off. That's why we all love different music, isn't it? We've all got our own choices. And I do like to try and make sure I play a varied amount. If not, just tell me off. You know, you can tell us off. Just write to Boss Man Alec and say, Michelle's not playing enough of the songs that we like. If you don't tell us, we don't know. 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Easy, simple. And if you have an event coming up, you know you can WhatsApp us 077 63 656 097, or email studio@shireradio.co.uk. We'd love to hear from you. Right, it's time for me to toodle off. It is 2:45 this Monday, the 12th of October. I know, we're getting there. We are so getting there. Halloween is not that far away. And remember, the clocks go back actually on Halloween. So we get an extra hour of eating candy. Ho, ho, ho, ho, ho. That's Christmas, Shell. Never mind. I hope you guys have a great afternoon. I am back on Friday with the same thing. So I'll have to get more great 90s tunes. If you have a favourite 90s tunes, again, just let us know. I am going to leave you with the very first Take That song. Yes, I actually found it. Do What You Like was their first hit back in 1991. And did you know that this video was actually banned from daytime telly? Mm-hmm. Because there was an awful lot of custard and jelly and some slight nudity. Mm-hmm. Okay, I'm going to let you go and look that up. But yeah, Do What You Like. This is before Gary actually took over and wrote decent songs. But up next is the first big hit by The Corrs. Now, they did originally release another song, but Runaway, I think they released it, and then this is re-released, and it got big back in the 90s. Stay safe, take care, stay tuned to Shire Radio, the sound of Lanarkshire. Dave's on next.

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1: The Prime Minister Andy Burnham says the UK would back an energy ceasefire between Russia and Ukraine. That's after Donald Trump claimed one had been agreed. The US President earlier posted on social media that the two countries had agreed to immediately halt attacks on each other's energy infrastructure. Meanwhile, Saudi Arabia's hit back at the Houthi rebels after two strikes on Riyadh airport. One of them killed 13 people. The group backed by Iran claimed responsibility for the attacks on Saudi Arabia. Lynette Nussbacher is a war historian, former British Army intelligence officer. She says Britain may not have capacity to help.
2: British combat power is really limited. We've got to keep it focused. And I think we'd have a real hard time sparing combat power, sparing another battery of missiles to protect Saudi Arabia right now.
1: Russell Brand's been in court for the beginning of his trial over allegations of rape and sexual assault. The 51-year-old who denies the charges is accused of various assaults against six women spanning 10 years from 1999 to 2009. The trial could last up to 10 weeks. Yorkshire Wildlife Park says it will remain shut as investigations continue into the death of a man who entered the tiger enclosure. It had been expected to stay open. Women's rights are going backwards. That's what 70% of young women are worried about, according to Young Women's Trust, although only 43% of young men share the same concern. Catherine Sachs-Jones is the Trust's CEO.
3: When we look at those attitudes of young men, they are shifting, and we are seeing an increasing number of young men. For example, our research found agreeing with the statement that society would be better off if we went back to more traditional gender roles. And that's really a regressive attitude.
1: And HMV has revealed plans to close its flagship Oxford Street store just 3 years after reopening the site. They've blamed a doubling in rent demands. That's the latest from Radio News. I'm Tanita Sims.
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0: Lanarkshire weather.
5: This is your Monday daytime weather. Today will be overcast and damp with spells of light rain at times. Later on, rain will become heavier and more persistent, and it will also turn windier. And your daytime temperature high for Lanarkshire is 15 degrees.
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We're back to Monday once again, 12th of October, and wet, getting us underway today. Sweet Little Mystery. I hope you're good today as we kick off a brand new week, and hopefully your weekend was good as well. Coming up soon on the programme, Jimmy Miller's brand new single, that's called Baby Doll. Of course, we'll have your time tunnel, your triple teaser, and your showbiz birthdays in there for you as well, and plenty of great songs, continuing with Simply Red.

0: brand new single there from Jamie Miller. That's called Baby Doll. Coming up in a few minutes' time, we've got Maya. She's all about the money. And speaking of money, don't gamble it all away, whatever you do.
1: 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We were both

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It's all about the money. There's Mia. Today then, the 12th of October, today is World Arthritis Day. That's a horrible thing, isn't it? Especially when it's that damp weather outside. It seems to make it even worse for some reason. Today is also a national day in Spain. It's at Fiesta de la Hispanidad, commemorating the reunification of Spain and Christopher Columbus' first successful voyage from Spain to the Americas in 1492. Any excuse for a holiday, eh? Why not? Taylor Swift coming up in a few minutes. Time will play I Knew It, I Knew You. Right after Steve Winwood.

It's the one from the Toy Story 5 soundtrack from Taylor Swift. That's I Knew It, I Knew You. Dave here with you on Daytimes. And today's showbiz birthday's coming up after Billy Idol and Ari.

back in the 80s. And by the way, other nuts are available. 12th of October today on the Birthday File, we have Angela Rippon, the ex-newsreader and TV personality, still going strong, still working, and she was also the very first presenter of Top Gear back in the 70s. But I didn't know that. She's 82 today. Robin Asquith, the actor famous for starring in several low-budget, risque and very tacky films from the 70s, such as the Confessions movies. Yeah. In fact, his backside has been shown many times in bare form on film. Robert Asquith we're talking about here. He is 76 today. Les Dennis, comedian, presenter, famous of course for Family Fortunes for many years. Les Dennis is 73. Hugh Jackman, film star of X-Men, Wolverine, also Van Helsing, Greatest Showman as well. He is 58. And Katie Piper, TV presenter. She is 43 today. And our featured show was Worthy, a Northern Irish musician, represented Ireland at Eurovision in 2006, had several hits as well, mainly ballads, but this probably his most famous one, certainly Out With of Ireland. It's Put the Message in the Box, and he is Brian Kennedy. But how old is Brian today?

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3: 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Coming to the Townhouse in Hamilton between the 5th and 7th of November. 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That is Elf the Musical, coming to the Townhouse in Hamilton between the 5th and 7th of November.
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4: Daytimes with Dave Mack.

It's all about the money. There's Mia. Today, then, the 12th of October. Today is World Arthritis Day. That's a horrible thing, isn't it? Especially when it's that damp weather outside. It seems to make it even worse for some reason. Today is also a national day in Spain. It's at Fiesta de la Hispanidad, commemorating the reunification of Spain and Christopher Columbus' first successful voyage from Spain to the Americas in 1492. Any excuse for a holiday, eh? Why not? Taylor Swift coming up in a few minutes' time. We'll play I Knew It, I Knew You, right after Steve Winwood.

It's the one from the Toy Story 5 soundtrack from Taylor Swift. That's I Knew It, I Knew You. Dave here with you on Daytimes. And today's showbiz birthday's coming up after Billy Idol and R.E.

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1: Prime Minister Andy Burnham says the UK would back an energy ceasefire between Russia and Ukraine. Frankie Hairstein has more.
2: The comments come after Donald Trump claimed a ceasefire had been agreed. The US president earlier posted on social media that the two countries had agreed to immediately halt attacks on each other's energy infrastructure. Ukrainian President Volodymyr Zelensky says he was unaware of the development, but that it was good news. Meanwhile, Moscow has not yet commented. Burnham says the UK strongly supports President Trump's call today.
1: Another missiles hit a Riyadh airport a day after another strike on the terminal the day before killed 13 people. Yemen's Houthi rebels are claiming responsibility for the attacks. It's the deadliest in the nation since the Iran war broke out, with the US President Donald Trump reportedly considering whether to take the fight to the Houthis too. Russell Brand's been in court today for the beginning of his trial over allegations of rape and sexual assault. The 51-year-old who denies the charges is accused of various assaults against six women spanning 10 years from 1999 to 2009. The trial could last up to 10 weeks. Yorkshire Wildlife Park says it will remain shut today as investigations continue into the death of a man who entered the tiger enclosure. It had been expecting to stay open, whilst they've also said that the tiger involved is safe and well and will not be euthanised. The UK is said to be in the best position to take on the lead in the AI safety rules. Microsoft chief Brad Smith pointed to the work of Britain's AI Security Institute as evidence of the UK's expertise in the area. It assesses potential risks and test systems. It's after the US reversed a ban on UK access to the latest models for testing. And HMV has revealed plans to close its flagship Oxford Street store just 3 years after reopening the site. They've blamed a doubling in rent demands. The entertainment chain says it would leave the shop in March next year in a move impacting just over 50 staff. That's the latest from Radio News Hub. I'm Georgia Lee.
0: Lanarkshire weather.
3: This is your Monday daytime weather. Today will be overcast and damp with spells of light rain at times. Later on, rain will become heavier and more persistent, and it will also turn windier. And your daytime temperature high for Lanarkshire is 15 degrees.
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5: Daytimes with Dave Mack.

Eternal and BB Winans kicking off the second hour today, and I Wanna Be the Only One. It's the dreaded Monday once again. It's Dave here keeping you company for a couple of more hours on Daytimes, and plenty of great songs to come for you, including a brand new single from Kane Brown and Shania Twain. And just by the sound of that, you've guessed it's a country song, haven't you? And it is. It's called Boots. Great track as well. That's on the way. Time Tunnel as well. Three big songs, one featured year in about 20 minutes. But right now, it's Hot Chocolate.

It's brand new. It's Kane Brown and Shania Twain and Boots. And it's got nothing at all to do with a certain chain of chemist shops. It really hasn't. Anyway, today is the 12th of October, and today back in 1216, long time ago, King John of England lost his crown jewels in the Wash. It says probably near Forsdyke or Sutton Bridge. Hope someone could sew them back on from afterwards surgically. Yeah, that'd be quite good. Yeah, the child in me is interpreting that story very differently from the way it's supposed to be interpreted, but that's just me for you. Here's Robert Paul.

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1: 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The event takes place on the 24th of October at 7:30pm in the Townhouse in Hamilton. 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

0: Whatever happened to A1? Not the road, we all know the roads, it's terrible. But the band A1, whatever happened to A1? Gone for good or hiding in the background or doing sort of low-key gigs in town halls? You tell me.
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0: Today we go back to the year that saw Trainspotting hit the cinemas, as did Toy Story, the very first one, and Babe, the talking pig film, which was, in my opinion, utterly ridiculous. Anyway, what are you going to be talking about today? Clue song one from Don.

Bonner Lewis, I love you always, forever. That wasn't the case in the marriage of Prince Charles, as he was then, and Diana, because they were divorced in this year. In fact, so were Andrew and Fergie as well, so a year of divorces in the royal family. And it was also the year we saw that rather bizarre story of Swampy basically trying to stop the building of the Newbury Bypass and doing it with very little clothes on sometimes as well. It was all very bizarre. Anyway, what are you going to be talking about today? Clue Song 2 from Robert Miles and Maria Naylor.

Robert Miles, Maria Naylor, 1&1. Clue song 2 on today's Time Tunnel. In showbiz, Madonna gave birth to her daughter, Lourdes, whilst Lisa Marie Presley filed for divorce from Michael Jackson, who then went on to marry Debbie Rowe. Can you keep up to date with all the goings-on in celebrity love lives? No, me neither. One final clue song, and this was actually the official theme of the Atlanta Olympics, which took place in this year. It's Gloria Estefan. But what was the year?

Gloria Estefan, Reach. Before that, Robert Miles and Maria Naylor, One and One. And kicking off the time tunnel today, Donna Lewis, I Love You, Always, Forever. Well done if you said today's featured year was 1996.

to come on the programme for Monday. We'll have today's triple teaser, the first one of the week in the next hour of the programme. Janet Jackson there, and When I Think of You. It's Dave Mack here with you, and this is Luke Combs.

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The Mavericks there, what a crying shame. And of course, Raul Mallow of the band, the lead singer, no longer with us. Passed away far too soon, it has to be said. Coming up soon, we have Madonna and Kylie together. How about that for a proper girl power duo? Forget your Spice Girls, this is where it's at. Their new single is called Love Sensation. Well, it's after Leo Sayer.

Yeah, Madonna there with Kylie Minogue and Love Sensation. Coming up in the next hour today, we'll have your triple teaser, more great songs as well. All to come here on Daytimes.

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1: A second missile has hit Riyadh Airport a day after another strike on the terminal killed 13 people. Yemen's Houthi rebels are claiming responsibility for the attacks. US President Donald Trump is reportedly considering whether to take the fight to the Houthis too, potentially breaking a previous agreement with them. Lynette Newsbacher is a war historian and former British Army intelligence officer.
2: The Americans agreed with the Houthis that as long as the Houthis didn't sink American or Israeli ships, the Americans wouldn't get involved. America has left their long-time Saudi partners twisting in the breeze.
1: The Prime Minister has told MPs he will seek a closer relationship with the EU. It comes from a Commons address today where he insisted the status quo isn't good enough for Britain. It was also revealed that the UK-EU summit will be held on the 20th of November in Brussels. A health and safety investigation has been launched into the death of a man who was killed by a tiger at Yorkshire Wildlife Park. That comes from the City of Doncaster Council, who are the licensing authority. The park had been expected to open again today, but has remained shut. Katie Price says she could tell a teenage girl who was allegedly raped by her then-husband was afraid from messages they exchanged. Miss Price gave evidence today at Lewis Crown Court as her ex-husband, Kieran Haler, is accused of 3 counts of rape and 1 count of sexual assault of the teenager in West Sussex in 2016. And only 1 in 5 young women are confident that politicians are taking misogyny seriously. New research from Young Women's Trust has also revealed 9 in 10 young women, aged between 18 and 30, have been subjected to sexism in the past year. The Trust says it's meaning women don't share their opinions at work and change how they dress and behave. Catherine Sachs-Jones is their CEO.
3: We hear a lot about how this is shaping boys' beliefs and boys' behaviours. We hear a lot less about what that means for young women.
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0: Lanarkshire weather.
5: This is your Monday daytime weather. Today will be overcast and damp with spells of light rain at times. Later on, rain will become heavier and more persistent, and it will also turn windier. And your daytime temperature high for Lanarkshire is 15 degrees.
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This is Carrie Jones on Shire Radio, and I am with you every Monday for Marvellous Monday between 11 and 2. We cover horoscopes with Carrie's June to the Moon, and we also cover lots of topics, feel-good things, and things, you know, that we can get the week started off positively. 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
1: The Prime Minister has told MPs he'll seek a closer relationship with the EU.
2: Together, these deals will add the equivalent of over £10 billion per year to the UK economy by 2040, with the potential to add significantly more. We should not turn our backs on this opportunity, Mr. Speaker.
1: It comes from a Commons address today where he insisted the status quo is not good enough for Britain. It was also revealed that the UK-EU summit will be held on the 20th of November in Brussels. Saudi Arabia's hit back at the Houthi rebels after two strikes on Riyadh airport. One of them killed 13 people. The Yemeni group, backed by Iran, claimed responsibility for the attacks on Saudi Arabia. Lynette Nisbacher is a war historian and former British Army intelligence officer. She says Britain may not have capacity to help.
3: British combat power is really limited. We've got to keep it focused. And I think we'd have a real hard time sparing combat power, just even sparing another battery of missiles to protect Saudi Arabia right now.
1: A health and safety investigation has been launched into the death of a man who was killed by a tiger at Yorkshire Wildlife Park. That comes from the City of Doncaster Council, who are the licensing authority. The park had been expected to open again today, but has remained shut. Katie Price says she could tell a teenage girl who was allegedly raped by her then-husband was afraid from messages they exchanged. Ms. Price gave evidence today at Lewis Crown Court as her ex-husband Kieran Haler is accused of three counts of rape and one count of sexual assault of the teenager in West Sussex in 2016. And HMV has revealed plans to close its flagship Oxford Street store just 3 years after reopening the site. They've blamed a doubling in rent demands. The entertainment chain says it will leave the shop in March next year in a move impacting just over 50 staff. That's the latest from Radio News Hub. I'm Georgia Lee.
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5: This is your Monday evening weather. Tonight will start cloudy with heavy rain. The rain will clear to scattered showers and clear spells in the early hours, but you can expect a windy night. And your overnight temperature low for Lanarkshire is 13 degrees.
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7: Oh, hello. It's 6 o'clock, so it's time for the swinging 60s at 6 on Shire with me, Brian L. How are you? Are you ready to remember?
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1: Yes, and welcome. Welcome along for the next hour. Fantastic hour of 60s music. Wow, great stuff. You heard Buddy Holly, he's raving on. And what I've got for you tonight, we've got the Triple Tops. Three big, big songs. Then, ABC feature tonight is EF&G. Elvis, Fats Domino and Gene Pitney and our quiz. Now the quiz is another one of these ones where you're going to pull your hair out and say, ah, he's cheating. No, he's not, because I say so. Our number tonight, the Beatles, two from them and two from Dusty for the ladies. Oh, great stuff. Our featured year tonight will be 1961. We'll read through all the number ones and we'll play you four of them. See what happens. And after that, who knows? But we could do what we like because we're the young ones.

0: There you go, that's your triple tops. Cliff Richard, Danny and the Juniors, and Diana Ross. Oh, how good. Right, coming up is your ABC feature, but before that, we'll give you your quiz questions. Now, three very easy questions, all you have to do is answer them. The difficult part is, what track can this guy possibly play relating to that answer? Yeah, this will show you how my mind works. Right, question number one. Who was the second man to walk on the moon? That's easy. Question two, even easier. What is the most widely spoken language in South America? And for question three, what is the term for animals that only eat plants? Yeah, work on that. Here's our ABC feature. It's F, G, E, F and G, Elvis, Faz Domino and Gene Pitney. Enjoy.
1: Well, it's one for the money, two for the show, three to get ready, now go, cat, go, but don't you step on my blue suede shoe.

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1: Now, that's what I do call a win-win. £1 for £25,000. Ooh, like that idea. Right, are you ready? Here's your answers. Question number one. Who was the second man to walk on the moon? Well, we know that was Buzz Aldrin. What track am I going to play there now? Question number two. What is the most widely spoken language in South America? Of course, that's Spanish. And for question three, oh dear, what is the term for animals that only eat plants? Well, here's three musical answers for you.
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0: you know it too.
1: Ah, well, would you call that cheating? Maybe just very slightly. The first track, Marcel's Blue Moon. That was Buzz Aldrin, the second man to walk on the moon. See, there you go, it links. And the most widely spoken language in South America? Spanish. We played Herb Albert and his Spanish flea. Now this one, you see, the answer was there. What is the term for animals that only eat plants? Well, they're herbivores. And we played the animals. Yeah. I think it's time for the Beatles. Our first doubler tonight. Oh, you can't buy me love.

0: Hi, it's Brian L here. Why don't you join me on a Monday, Tuesday and Wednesday evening for the absolutely best 70s music. Sensational, I call it. Apart from the sensational 70s music, we have the quiz, we have the factoids, we have a featured year, and not forgetting my sincerely rotten jokes. 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
1: Well, I don't know where that chappy was. But there's a rumour going around. Oh, it's not Monday, Tuesday, Wednesday. It's going to be Monday, Tuesday, Wednesday and Thursday. And for our 60s, it's not going to be Monday, Tuesday, Wednesday. It's going to be Monday, Tuesday, Wednesday, Thursday, Friday. Oh dear, can you stand it? Oh yes you can, if you music like this. It's Dusty Springfield, our second doubler tonight. Ah, and she just doesn't know what to do with herself.

0: indeed. We only want to be with you and go back to all the number ones off 1961, of which they're 22. So let's get cracking. You started off Johnny Tillotson, Poetry in Motion, and Elvis, he asked, "Are you lonesome tonight?" Answers number one. Sailor from Petula Clark, 1 week at number one, while it was Shree for the Everlys with Walk Right Back. 6 weeks off for the biggie, Wooden Heart, Elvis Presley, you knew that. The Marcells, where we heard their little quizzy quiz sign, Blue Moon, 2 weeks at number one. It was only one for Floyd Kramer on the rebound, that's coming up as well, I believe. And the Temperance Seven, they reckoned that you were driving them crazy, 1 week. Elvis back again, it was Elvis's year. Surrender, 4 weeks at number one. Well, Del Shannon, he was running away for three. And it was two for the Everly Brothers and Temptation. Eden Kane, he said, "Well, I ask you." And You Don't Know, said Helen Shapiro for three. Three also, Johnny Layton, Johnny Remember Me. And one for Shirley Bassey, Reach for the Stars, Climb Every Mountain. Now, is that from that little film? I think so. Let's go back earlier in the year.
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0: It's the 80s at 8 with me, David. You want to travel back to the 80s with 1 hour of great 80s classics? We have songs from ABBA to AHA, Barry Manilow to the Bee Gees, and of course, Prince to the Proclaimers, and many more. That's the 80s at 8, Monday to Thursday, 8 p.m. until 9 p.m. right here on Shire Radio.
1: And of course, great show, but David follows me after the sensational 70s at 7. Come on, stay tuned to Shire Radio tonight. There's a lot of good stuff in there, and I'm sure you're going to enjoy. As you know, the rest of the year, 1961, the number ones. So we're up to September, and we've got Johnny Layton, who re-entered number one with Johnny Remember Me. Remember, he'd been there just a couple of weeks ago. And The Shadows, Contiki, only 1 week at number one, as it was for The Highwayman and Michelle. Now, Helen Shapiro, she reckoned she was walking back to happiness for free, and the king was back again. Elvis Presley, Marie's the name of his latest flame. Oh, of course is. Right, Frankie Vaughan, he was a tower of strength for three, and the year ended with Moon River from Danny Williams. 2 weeks at number one. But I'll tell you what, a great instrumental is Floyd Kramer, On the Rebound. This one.

There's Del Shannon then. He's running away. Running away from the number one singles of 1961. Hope you enjoyed that. I've got a couple of headlines. On the 18th of March, the Allisons represented the UK in the Eurovision Song Contest held at Cannes in France. Now, wow, they finished second with Are You Sure? Great song, must dig that out for you. A song the duo wrote themselves. The song sells a million copies and goes on to be number two in the official UK singles chart. Ah, and number one in some European charts. One more for you. Stu Sutcliffe leaves the Beatles to resume his art studies in Hamburg. I wonder, did he have to hitch a ride?

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1: Well, I hope you've enjoyed the last hour of 60s music. I certainly have. Sorry about the quiz. No, I'm not. I loved it. It was good fun. I must have got another one. I'll make up another one. Yeah, I love upsetting you. Okay, in a nice way, of course. Right, unfortunately, that's the time up for the 60s. But don't go anywhere, because I'm just away to get a wee cup of tea, and I'll be back to do the sensational 70s at 7 on Shire. Now, I'll tell you, a lot of good stuff in there. And that includes my rotten jokes. Right, they're called jokes, allegedly, loosely. Yeah, you make up your own mind. Remember what I always say, be good, be kind, be careful. And above all, for this section, keep it 60s and stay happy, because I need your love.

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1: Prime Minister has told MPs he will seek a closer relationship with the EU.
2: Together, these deals will add the equivalent of over £10 billion per year to the UK economy by 2040, with the potential to add significantly more. We should not turn our backs on this opportunity, Mr. Speaker.
1: It comes from a Commons address today where he insisted the status quo is not good enough for Britain. Another missiles hit Riyadh airport a day after another strike on the terminal killed 13 people. Yemen's Houthi rebels are claiming responsibility for the attacks. US President Donald Trump is reportedly considering whether to take the fight to the Houthis too. Lynette Nussbacher is a war historian and former British Army intelligence officer.
3: The Americans agreed with the Houthis that as long as the Houthis didn't sink American or Israeli ships, the Americans wouldn't get involved. That means that America has left their long-time Saudi partners twisting in the breeze.
1: Nigel Farage says a reform UK government would threaten foreign assets in the UK if other countries refused to accept deportees. He made the comments as he pledged to suspend the asylum system for 5 years. He says the suspension would give time to sort out the mess. A health and safety investigation has been launched into the death of a man who was killed by a tiger at Yorkshire Wildlife Park. That comes from the City of Doncaster Council, who are the licensing authority. The park has been expected to open again today, but remained shut. And former England striker Andy Carroll has thanked the public for their support after revealing he was sexually assaulted by a man. Speaking to Football Uncensored, the 37-year-old says, "I've been beating myself up about it, and as soon as I've said it, the support I've received has been massive." The footballer revealed in his autobiography Owning It that the incident happened at his house when he was sleeping. That's the latest from Radio News Hub. I'm Georgia Lee.
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4: This is your Monday evening weather. Tonight will start cloudy with heavy rain. The rain will clear to scattered showers and clear spells in the early hours, but you can expect a windy night. And your overnight temperature low for Lanarkshire is 13 degrees.
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6: Well, hello. It's 7 o'clock, so it's time for the sensational 70s at 7 on Shire with me, Brian L. How are you?

Dawn, and not three times. No, that's me on the desk. Oh, never mind. Welcome. Welcome along to the next hour. Fantastic tunes coming up this hour, I can tell you. We've got a featured artist, Andrew Gold. Two classics from him and a wee story. 1976, that's the year tonight. We'll have a few headlines from that year, and we'll go through all the number ones, and we'll play some of them. And where, of course, would any of my shows be without the sincerely rotten, well, they're horrible jokes? Well, they're not that bad either. Right, okay. Anyway.

0: Hi there, it's Rachel here. Just dropped in to remind you to join me this Sunday between 7 and 8pm right here on Shire Radio for an hour of great country music. You can hear the likes of Miranda Lambert, Blake Shelton, John Pardee and many more. So join me this Sunday night, 7pm right here on Shire Radio for the best country music.
1: Oh, and yes, if you like country music, Rachel's the show. That's the show. Right. Tonight, our featured artist, Andrew Gold, born Andrew Morris Gold, on the 2nd of August 1951, is an American multi-instrumentalist, a singer, a songwriter, a record producer, and he influenced much of the Los Angeles-dominated kind of pop, soft rock sound in the 70s. Yeah. Gold performed on scores of records by other artists, especially Linda Ronstadt, and had 70 solo success with his own songs, such as Lonely Boy and Thank You For Being A Friend. Now, Gold worked continuously writing film tracks, commercials and TV soundtracks, and his children's song, a novelty song, which I confess I have not heard, Spooky Scary Skeletons, became an internet meme in 2010. I must try and dig that out. Sadly, Andrew died on the 3rd of June 2011. But his music lives on. Here's two classics.

That's brilliant. Andrew Gold, Lonely Boy, and Thank You For Being A Friend. Right now, 1976, that's our featured year. This year saw the emergence of disco as a force to be reckoned with, a trend that would hold for the rest of the decade and peak in the last 2 years. This was also the year which truly established ABBA as a top-selling act of the decade, with them achieving their second, third and fourth number ones, as well as releasing the biggest-selling album of the year. Now, ABBA formed... Well, the ABBA formula was replicated by the biggest-selling song of the year, which was the Eurovision Song Contest winner, Save Your Kisses For Me, by the Brotherhood of Man. And they began a three-year run in the UK charts from 1976. Other acts that also included Elton John, Kiki D, Shewadi Wadi and Johnny Mathis. We'll go into 76 number ones in just a minute, but first, do you remember this song?

0: brilliant. Blondie, she's hanging on the telephone. Oh, what's the need for laughing? Right, what happened in 76? How about the 3rd of May? Paul McCartney and Wings start their Wings Over America tour in Fort Worth, Texas. It's the first time McCartney has performed in the US since the Beatles' last concert, and that was in 1966 at Candlestick Park. Oh, right. 19th of May, Rolling Stones guitarist Keith Richards, he was involved in a car accident. Cocaine is found in a wrecked car, and Richards is given a court date of the 12th of January, 1977. Oops, Jim.
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the lovely Karen Carpenter and the brother Richard, the Carpenters. Right, let's look at these number ones of 1976. Queen, The Hangover from Christmas, still another 3 weeks at the start of the year with Bohemian Rhapsody, and ABBA's Mamma Mia. Oh, coming up, by the way, 2 weeks at number one. Slick, Forever and Ever, 1 week and two for the Four Seasons, December 63, oh, what a night. Tina Charles, she was saying she loved to love, but her baby loved to dance. Fair enough. And 6 weeks, 6 weeks for Brotherhood of Man, Save Your Kisses for Me. That's also coming up. ABBA were back again with Fernando for 4 weeks, and JJ Barry, he claimed there was no charge for one. Ah, the Wurzels, the good old Wurzels, we come by Norvester. Yeah, 2 weeks at number one. Well, the real thing, they claimed You to Me Are Everything. 3 1 week for the Roussos Phenomenon from Demis Roussos.

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1: So carrying on. Elton John and Kiki D, that's coming up. Don't Go Break My Heart, that was another 6 weeks. Another six for ABBA and Dancing Queen. Four for Mississippi and Pussycat. And Chicago, they were saying, if you leave me now, for 3 weeks at number one, right? Also coming up, Shawadi Wadi, Under the Moon of Love. That one, yeah, 3 weeks number one. And the year ended with an absolute classic of all time, a Christmas song. Johnny Mathis, When a Child is Born. Ah, let's hear Kiki and Elton.

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1: Oh, we'll join you there. Lovely, Michelle. Okay. Here's a wee, I tell you, I poured some water over a duck's back yesterday. I don't think it cared. How did I know my girlfriend thought I was invading her privacy? Well, she wrote about it in her diary. What did the electric car... Why did the electric car feel discriminated against? Because the rules weren't current. I'll give you one more. I'm such a good navigator. A self-driving car once asked me for directions. Jimmy James and Vagabonds, now's the time.

0: Well, indeed, now is the time. That's it, the hour's gone again. Oh dear, so quickly. Right, all I can say is thank you very much indeed for your company again. You've been brilliant. I'm not going before giving you another couple of jokes, right? Why do melons have weddings? Well, they cantaloupe. What did the bison say to his son when he left the ranch? Bye, son. Yeah, only leaves for me to say thank you very much indeed again. And remember what I always say, be good, be kind, be careful, keep listening to Shire, and I'll see you tomorrow. Ta-ta.
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1: Prime Minister has told MPs he will seek a closer relationship with the EU.
2: All sides of this House will get behind the government's efforts to land a positive outcome. It is a chance to cut costs and bureaucracy for sectors like farming.
1: It comes from a Commons address today where he insisted the status quo is not good enough for Britain. A public inquiry will examine the deaths of two men who were killed during a terror attack at Manchester's Heaton Park synagogue in October last year. That's from the Home Secretary Shabana Mahmood, who says this will ensure that all evidence can be heard, including any sensitive national security material that could not otherwise be fully heard in the coroner's court. It comes after earlier this year a police chief said he was deeply sorry over missed opportunities to potentially uncover the plot to attack the synagogue. A health and safety investigation has been launched into the death of a man who was killed by a tiger at Yorkshire Wildlife Park. That comes from the City of Doncaster Council, who are the licensing authority. The park had been expected to open again today, but has remained shut. Nigel Farage says a Reform UK government would threaten foreign assets in the UK if other countries refused to accept deportees. He made the comments as he pledged to suspend the asylum system for 5 years. He says the suspension would give time to sort out the mess. And former England striker Andy Carroll has thanked the public for their support after revealing he was sexually assaulted by a man. Speaking to Football Uncensored, the 37-year-old says, "I've been beating myself up about it, and as soon as I've said it, the support that I've received has been massive." The footballer revealed in his autobiography Owning It that the incident happened at his house when he was sleeping. That's the latest from Radio News Hub. I'm Georgia Lee.
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4: This is your Monday evening weather. Tonight will start cloudy with heavy rain. The rain will clear to scattered showers and clear spells in the early hours, but you can expect a windy night. And your overnight temperature low for Lanarkshire is 13 degrees.
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We went to 1983, Bob Marley and the Wailers with Buffalo Soldier right here on Shire Radio, the sound of Lanarkshire. 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
1: Harlequin Youth Theatre's wickedly funny Sleeping Beauty is on at East Kilbride Village Theatre from the 20th of October to the 24th of October. This isn't your ordinary Sleeping Beauty. 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For more information, go to What's On Lanarkshire.
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That's the sound of Aha from 1987 with the Living Daylights right here on Shire Radio, the sound of Lanarkshire. 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Up next, we've got Erasure, taken from the album Wild from 1989. It's Drama, right here on Shire Radio.

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Can he beat about a Scottish talent? 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That is the important part. Up next, we'll get Phil Collins from 1981. I Missed Again.

0: artists you know and songs you remember are here. Whoa, Julie. This is Shire Radio. What's on in Lanarkshire?
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That's the sound of Jermaine Stewart from 1987 there with the album with the same name as the song. It is set again right here on Shire Radio, the sound of Lanarkshire. That was the second last one from me. We've got time for one more song. Just before we go, don't forget to join me straight after the news and weather for the 90s at 9 from 9pm until 10pm, where we're going to go through the forgotten decade of music, the 1990s. We're going to finish off today's show in 1986. This one comes from the legend that is Madonna. Taken from the album True Blues, it's Papa Don't Preach, You Take Care. Ta-ra.

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1: The Prime Minister has told MPs he will seek a closer relationship with the EU.
2: Together, these deals will add the equivalent of over £10 billion per year to the UK economy by 2040, with the potential to add significantly more. We should not turn our backs on this opportunity.
1: It comes from a Commons address today where he insisted the status quo is not good enough for Britain.
3: The threat posed to our Jewish community shows us how the lines are increasingly blurring between extremism and state threats. We know the Iranian state is targeting our Jewish community.
1: That's Home Secretary Shabana Mahmood, who has announced a public inquiry into the deaths of two men who were killed during a terror attack at Manchester's Heaton Park synagogue in October last year. She says this will ensure that all evidence can be heard, including any sensitive national security material that could not otherwise be fully heard in the coroner's court. Former England striker Andy Carroll has thanked the public for their support after revealing he was sexually assaulted by a man. Speaking to Football Uncensored, the 37-year-old says, "I've been beating myself up about it, and as soon as I've said it, the support that I've received has been massive." The footballer revealed in his autobiography, Owning It, that the incident happened at his house when he was sleeping. Less than a fifth of Gen Z adults aged 18 to 24 are financially independent from their parents or other relatives. That's according to a new report which says that many can only afford basic living expenses month to month. And Strictly Come Dancing contestant Delta Goodrum says she is gutted that she'll miss next week's show after suffering a rib injury. Goodrum and her partner Kai Widdrington have topped the judges' leaderboard for the past 2 weeks, with judge Anton de Beck saying the singer was setting a very high bar this season. Strictly have given the pair a pass.
0: Lanarkshire weather.
4: This is your Monday evening weather. Tonight will start cloudy with heavy rain. The rain will clear to scattered showers and clear spells in the early hours, but you can expect a windy night. And your overnight temperature low for Lanarkshire is 13 degrees.
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0: first one getting us underway. We went to 1991, REM, taken from the album Out of Time. That is Losing My Religion right here on Shire Radio, the sound of Lanarkshire. Welcome along to the 90s at 9 with me, David. I'm keeping you company all the way up until 10 o'clock tonight, playing you the best hits from the forgotten decade of music, the 1990s. 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
1: 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This is Jam.

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1: The Drifters are back on tour in the UK, performing all their classic hits, including Saturday Night at the Movies, You're More Than a Number, Come On Over to My Place, Under the Boardwalk, Kissing in the Back Row, and many, many more. The event takes place on the 24th of October at 7:30pm in the Townhouse in Hamilton. The price of a ticket is £34, subject to a £1.50 transaction fee. 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

Going all the way back to 1991, taken from the album Chorus, that's Erasure, and Love to Hate You on Shire Radio, the sound of Lanarkshire. 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
1: BAFTA award winner Karen Dunbar, one of Scotland's best known comedy actors and DJ. She started off in the sketch show Queuing the Fat. Then she went on to star in her own show, The Karen Dunbar Show, which received 4 nominations for the Golden Rose European TV Awards. This is a brand new show, and if you've seen Karen before, come back and see her again. Whilst enjoying some of her old classics, the Queen of Scottish Comedy will have you laughing all night long. The event takes place on the 10th of October. The time is 6:30, where? 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

1994, Glowworm, Carry Me Home on Shire Radio, The Sound Atlantic. So that was the second last one from me. We've got time for one more song. Just before we go, don't forget to join me back here tomorrow from 8 p.m. until 9 p.m. doing the 80s at 8 and 9 p.m. until 10 p.m. doing the 90s at 9. Up next after the news and weather, we've got the Monday Night Rock Show, but we're going to finish off with a classic from 1998. This one comes from the Venga Boys. It's We Like to Party. You take care. Ta-ra.

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1: The Prime Minister has told MPs he will seek a closer relationship with the EU.
2: All sides of this House will get behind the government's efforts to land a positive outcome. It is a chance to cut costs and bureaucracy.
1: It comes from a Commons address today where he insisted the status quo is not good enough for Britain. The Home Secretary, Shabana Mahmood, has announced a public inquiry which will examine the deaths of two men who were killed during a terror attack at Manchester's Heaton Park synagogue in October last year.
3: On that awful day in October of last year, as our Jewish community celebrated Yom Kippur, two brave men, Melvin Kravitz and Adrian Dobie, lost their lives, and three others were seriously injured. What happened that day must be fully understood.
1: She says the inquiry will ensure that all evidence can be heard, including any sensitive national security material that could not otherwise be fully heard in the coroner's court. She went further to say security arrangements for high-profile public figures, including politicians and royals, will be reviewed urgently after the killing of Anne Widdecombe and other recent events. A health and safety investigation has been launched into the death of a man who was killed by a tiger at Yorkshire Wildlife Park. That comes from the City of Doncaster Council, who are the licensing authority. The park had been expected to open again today, but has remained shut. Katie Price says she could tell a teenage girl who was allegedly raped by her then-husband was afraid from messages they exchanged. Ms Price gave evidence today at Lewis Crown Court as her ex-husband Kieran Haler is accused of three counts of rape and one count of sexual assault of the teenager in West Sussex in 2016. And Strictly Come Dancing contestant Delta Goodrum says she is gutted that she'll miss next week's show after suffering a rib injury. Goodrum and her partner Kai Widdrington have topped the judges' leaderboards for the past 2 weeks. Strictly have given the pair a pass to the next round. That's the latest from Radio News Hub. I'm Georgia Lee.
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0: Lanarkshire weather.
5: This is your Monday evening weather. Tonight will start cloudy with heavy rain. The rain will clear to scattered showers and clear spells in the early hours, but you can expect a windy night. And your overnight temperature low for Lanarkshire is 13 degrees.
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Is there anybody out there that wants to rock? Is there anybody?

Very good evening. Well, welcome to Cookie G's Classic Rock Show for a Monday evening, 10 o'clock to midnight. Bring you everything rock. A couple of usual features, original cover, album of the week. It's an absolute classic from a Scottish band, progressive rock Scottish band, called Beggar's Opera. I'm going to play four tracks.

Ne sanıyor musun? Classics. I'm kicked on the ceiling of your rock version of T-Rex's.

was going to get on this with my song. T-Rex, Wee Rock Bears and T-Rex Gets It On. And then Billy from Ziggy Stardust, that was Suffragette City. Alright, let's keep it going.

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1: That was the first time from Album of the Week, Waters of Change from Beggar's Opera. It's Joy and Phil Collins. The old band company once is Seagull.

0: en commandantsman satt och försökte. This evening I'm in. Living like that. Rising from wings. That's the colour of Guns and Roses.
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0: This is John Mellencamp. This is ROCK and the US of A.

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0: 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It would have been Rick Parfitt's birthday today. 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
0: 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This is Nimbus.

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2: 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This is the Old Time Machine.

the week. What does it change from Beckerswell Prayer? Oh, I remember seeing them years and years ago. The Burns Health, Renfield Street in Glasgow. That's the last time Time Machine.

0: 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The Voice of Wellington. And I'll leave you this one from The Banks.
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1: The Prime Minister has told MPs he will seek a closer relationship with the EU.
2: All sides of this House will get behind the government's efforts to land a positive outcome. It is a chance to cut costs and bureaucracy.
1: It comes from a Commons address today where he insisted the status quo is not good enough for Britain. The Home Secretary, Shabana Mahmood, has announced a public inquiry which will examine the deaths of two men who were killed during a terror attack at Manchester's Heaton Park Synagogue in October last year.
3: On that awful day, as our Jewish community celebrated Yom Kippur, two brave men, Melvin Kravitz and Adrian Dobie, lost their lives, and three others were seriously injured. What happened that day must be fully understood.
1: She says the inquiry will ensure that all evidence can be heard, including any sensitive national security material that could not otherwise be fully heard in the coroner's court. Nigel Farage says a Reform UK government would threaten foreign assets in the UK if other countries refuse to accept deportees. He made the comments as he pledged to suspend the asylum system for 5 years. He says the suspension would give time to sort out the mess. Katie Price says she could tell a teenage girl who was allegedly raped by her then-husband was afraid from messages they exchanged. Miss Price gave evidence today at Lewis Crown Court as her ex-husband Kieran Haler is accused of 3 counts of rape and 1 count of sexual assault of the teenager in West Sussex in 2016. And Strictly Come Dancing contestant Delta Goodrem says she is gutted that she'll miss next week's show after suffering a rib injury. Goodrem and her partner Kai Widdrington have topped the judges' leaderboards for the past 2 weeks, with judge Anton de Beck saying the singer was setting a very high bar this season. Strictly have given the pair a...
0: Lanarkshire weather.
4: This is your Monday evening weather. Tonight will start cloudy with heavy rain. The rain will clear to scattered showers and clear spells in the early hours, but you can expect a windy night. And your overnight temperature low for Lanarkshire is 13 degrees.
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1: Kevin Badenoch has criticised Andy Burnham's interest in building a closer relationship with the EU.
2: It's not just that the EU are tough negotiators. He has already revealed his entire negotiating hand. He has just blurted out everything he wants in this statement. As a former trade secretary, this is not how you conduct negotiations.
1: It came from a Commons address where the Prime Minister insisted the status quo isn't good enough for Britain. He also announced a date for the UK-EU summit next month, where he's believed to be pushing for new post-Brexit deals. Meanwhile, the Home Secretary has also addressed the House of Commons.
3: The threat posed to our Jewish community shows us how the lines are increasingly blurring between extremism and state threats. We know the Iranian state is targeting our Jewish community.
1: That's Shaban Mahmood, who's announced a public inquiry into the deaths of two men who were killed during a terror attack at Manchester's Heaton Park Synagogue in October last year. He says this will ensure all evidence can be heard, including any sensitive national security material that could not otherwise be fully heard in the coroner's court. The King, Queen and Prince of Wales are due to visit the Welsh village of Aberfan on the 60th anniversary of the disaster that killed 144 people. Next Wednesday, the royals will join survivors and bereaved parents to pay tribute to those that lost their lives when a coal tip collapsed onto the village in 1966. An inquest will be held into the death of murdered schoolboy Harvey Wilgoose after a coroner reversed an earlier decision not to resume her investigation. The 15-year-old was stabbed to death in front of horrified children and teachers at All Saints Catholic High School in Sheffield by Mohammed Umar Khan, who was 15, who took a hunting knife to school. No date has yet been confirmed. The FTSE 100 made a strong start to the week on Monday as investors shrugged off rising oil prices and eyed key earnings and economic data later in the week. And Coventry City picked up their first home victory in the Premier League for 25 years with an emphatic 4-1 win over Newcastle United. That's the latest from Radio News Hub. I'm
0: Lanarkshire. Weather.
4: This is your Monday evening weather. Tonight will start cloudy with heavy rain. The rain will clear to scattered showers and clear spells in the early hours, but you can expect a windy night. And your overnight temperature low for Lanarkshire is 13 degrees.
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4: Critically acclaimed singer-songwriter Narina Paolo has announced a new run of intimate dates across the UK and Ireland this autumn, including an evening at Airdrie Town Hall on the 26th of November. 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For more information, visit the What's On Lanarkshire website. That is Narina Paolo, coming to Airdrie Town Hall on the 26th of November.
0: Got a What's On in the area soon? 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